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We've got top of the hour tickets tomorrow on Cafe This Morning. 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

Cafe 104.1. How could you describe the Pacific Northwest weather in three words or less? I've got to say, false first summer. That's what we've had the last 2 weeks, because now we're settling into clouds, rain, and 60 degrees. January is back. Michelle calls it bi-freaking-polar. How would you describe PNW weather in three words or less? Facebook.com/

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1: What's up?
2: Well, it's what's down that's got my attention.
1: Oh?
2: Yeah, look at that long snake.
1: Snake? Oh, traffic. Those are cars.
2: I know they're cars. I'm being metaphorical.
1: You're weird.
2: You aren't weird. What's the deal with the HOV?
1: What do you mean?
2: Well, what's that even stand for?
1: Huckleberry, Oleander, Violet.
2: Pretty sure you're wrong about that. Anyway, why isn't everybody...

0: already in the HOV. It's moving and everyone else has stopped.
1: You have to qualify for it.
0: Qualify? 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

Cafe 104.1 probably should have mowed the lawn last Sunday, but it was Father's Day after all. Probably not going to get a chance to do it this weekend. The clouds are here. We've got off and on showers and rain all the way through the weekend. Only 65 for our high, which does

0: Cafe 104.1. I'm Scotty Van Driver. You can just feel that electricity in the air, that buzz that's getting more and more intense the closer we get to 7 o'clock tonight. That is when Team USA takes the pitch against Turkey, their third game in the opening round, the pool play of the World Cup. We're already advancing. We know that after we beat Paraguay and then Australia. But it'd be great to go in with all the momentum of going 3-0 in our group play. I can't wait to watch the game tonight. If you're looking for a place to do it, just remember that official fan zone spot to watch it is Colchin Trackside on the Bellingham waterfront. We've got details and directions how to get there in Weekend Vibes, powered by Borthwick Jewelry at cafe.com.
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Cafe 104.1. Over the last several years, the plan for a new jail in Whatcom County has been first it was there, then it's going to be there. It keeps changing, so find out what the latest plan is after Tuesday's County Council meeting. Local news for My Bellingham Now, cafe.com.

0: Cafe 104.1. I'm Scotty Van Driver, and this is more like it. This is the June weather that we're used to in the Northwest. Not the sunny 90-degree days, more of the clouds, the wind, the threat of rain, and 60. That's why I've been saying the last couple weeks, false first summer. The three perfect words to describe what the weather's been like. Tyler says, odd weather system. Is it this, the clouds, or the sunshine that's the odd one, though? Natalie in Bellingham, Anacortes rather, says, cold mess express. You get three words or less to describe the weather this summer so far in the Pacific Northwest. Facebook.com/Cafe104.1.
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3: I have one chin hair that is propped up now that I'm in my 40s. You guys need to be a real friend to me. And like, if there's ever a day where you're like, whoa, lady.
4: Wow.
3: You got to tell me about that.
2: See, I didn't know women suffered that fate. Because as a guy, when you get older, all of a sudden it's like, why do I have hair growing out of my earlobes?
3: Yes. Does it make it harder to hear?
4: Apparently.
5: What?
4: Very hard for us to hear. Especially the tones of a woman speaking. We just don't hear anything.
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2: The other thing that happens is the eyebrows. You'll get like that one hair that sticks out like an antenna. That just comes like, it wasn't there yesterday, and now it's 5 inches long.
4: Have you ever
2: looking
4: ducked?
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4: Have you ever flinched or ducked when you saw something? Like you turned your head and you saw something, and you're like, what? And it's your own eyebrow coming at you?
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4: I know.
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7: 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Clouds and a pretty good chance for rain overnight with a low 54. Chance of showers tomorrow with a high 64. And then a mix of showers, then sunshine, then showers, then sunshine all throughout the weekend. High 66. It's 68 right now in Sammamish. Burlington has 69. 67 in Bellingham with M. Byhold. 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

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A free concert at Elizabeth Park in Bellingham just getting started. 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

0: FA 104.1. I'm Scotty Van Driver. We've got 4th of July next weekend already. And for a few reasons, you know it is going to be a huge weekend. You've got America 250. It's on a Saturday, so people are going to be starting their weekend a little early on the 3rd, maybe even starting it on the 2nd. I mean, why not kick it off with a great concert? 5 Seconds of Summer coming to Climate Pledge Arena next Thursday night. Those tickets are on sale, but we're giving you one more chance to get your top-of-the-hour tickets tomorrow on Cafe This Morning with Dave Allen and Patrice. Be one of the first 12 callers at the top of each hour, 6, 7, 8, and 9. You'll go into the drawing at 9:30. 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
1: Cafe 104.1. I'm Scotty Van Driver. You've got three words to describe the weather over the last week or so in the Northwest. What would you say? Because yesterday and the day before, sunny, 80, 85, even 90 degrees, depending on where you were. Today, clouds, chance for some rain tonight, and 60. It's a 20 to 30 degree swing in 24 hours. That's why I'm saying the last couple weeks, they have been false first summer. Summer's going to be back, but it's not until the 5th of July. Dawn, not exactly three words, but Mother Nature's in menopause. She tried to mix a few there. Brian, just going with wait 15 minutes. How would you describe the Pacific Northwest weather in three words or less? Facebook.com/Cafe104.1.
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0: Cafe 104.1. I'm Scotty Van Driver. Charlie Max is knocking on the door to come in for the rest of your evening, but I've got a little bit of a conundrum because she's coming in next, and I don't want to be in her way, distracting her, but Team USA is playing right now in the World Cup. Do I stay here in the studio and be a bad distraction while I watch the game, or do I try and get home before it's done? Oh, decisions, right? Charlie Max is coming in next. I'm in one more day on Cafe this morning for Dave and Patrice. We're going to have one last chance to win tickets to 5 Seconds of Summer next Thursday at Climate Pledge Arena. First chance to qualify for that at 6 a.m. All the rules and info at cafe.com.
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Scooch on over a bit. You can almost see Friday from here. Hi, it is Charlie. Are you going to a wedding this summer? It's going to cost you. I'll tell you more about that later. And after 9, I've got a cup of joy for you. But first, it's Papa John, as in Bon Jovi, and the rest of the band. It's Cafe 104.1.

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NASA is looking for poets, writers, and artists to help tell the stories of its upcoming Moon and Mars mission. 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

0: fun. We are young. It's Cafe 104.1. It is Charlie, and if you're going to a wedding, it's no secret that they have gotten pretty pricey. New research finds that just attending a wedding can be really expensive. A new poll from PayPal finds 1 in 3 Americans will spend at least $600 to attend a wedding, while about 20% will be spending $1,000 or more. And despite the cost, people don't want to miss the event. 90% say they'd give up something like dining out or shopping to be able to attend a friend's wedding. And let's be honest, you're not really giving up a necessity. That's just something you want. So, of course, celebrating your friend, super important.
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1: The Iowa City High School class of 1976 is taking a different approach to their 50th high school reunion. Instead of just hosting a party, they've decided to give back in a very meaningful way, especially since they graduated the same year the U.S. celebrated its 200th birthday, and they want to mark the upcoming 250th milestone. So the group launched a fundraiser and ended up raising an impressive $35,000, all of which is being donated to their alma mater. The funds will fully cover the startup costs for a brand new digital music program launching this fall, including computers, keyboards, and music software.

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0: She drives me crazy. Fine Young Cannibals on Cafe 104.1. It is Charlie, and there's a children's vocabulary book that was first published back in 1985. It has now become an unexpected bestseller after a viral TikTok video introduced it to a new generation of readers. The book Weighty Words was created to teach challenging vocabulary through stories and wordplay, but the book never really achieved major commercial success. That is, until author Eli McCann shared a nostalgic video about it. The post quickly drove the book to the top of Amazon's bestseller chart and generated enough demand for the publisher to order a new printing. The original authors say the experience has been especially meaningful because of the excitement and joy it brings to their families.
1: Dave, Allen, and Patrice in the morning. 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

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Dave, Alan, and Patrice will start taking the first 12 callers beginning at 6 a.m. You can win the last pair of tickets tomorrow on Cafe 104.1.

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0: pink and raise your glass. It's Cafe 104.1. It is Charlie. There's a lot of buzz around this story. A semi-truck carrying 50,000 pounds of bees overturned near Mauriceville, Texas, releasing approximately 2 million bees into the surrounding area. The 18-wheeler crashed while making a turn, though the driver escaped without injury. Local authorities urged nearby residents to stay indoors. You would not have to ask me twice, by the way. The bees quickly swarmed the area. Commercial and backyard beekeepers responded to help collect the insects and then transport them back to a local honey farm.
1: Here's what happened on Cafe this morning.
2: I'm so weird about numbers. I'll be watching TV, and if the volume's like at 14, but I have to go up to 15, I have to be in an odd number, and I don't know where that comes from.
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2: Yeah. 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
2: There are probably female numbers.
3: What would be a female number?
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3: Really?
4: 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Yeah. Five, on the other hand, that's a man's man.
3: What? How? What?
4: 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I don't know why. I don't know.
1: Mornings with Dave, Alan, and Patrice.
4: Yeah, nine's female. Four is male. I don't know why.
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4: Yeah. I don't know why. It just is.
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While Gen Z may not be golfing or bowling, they are, in fact, into bird watching, or birding, as they call it. 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

0: What's up?
1: Well, it's what's down that's got my attention.
0: Oh?
1: Yeah, look at that long snake.
0: Snake? Oh, traffic. Those are cars.
1: I know they're cars. I'm being metaphorical.
0: You're weird.
1: You aren't weird. What's the deal with the HOV?
0: What do you mean?
1: Well, what's that even stand for?
0: Huckleberry, Oleander, Violet.
1: Pretty sure you're wrong about that. Anyway, why isn't everybody in the HOV? It's moving and everyone else has stopped.
0: You have to qualify for it.
1: Qualify? 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Look at it. 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You can sleep, look out the window, be productive, and it's in the HOV. Hey, maybe it stands for heading on vacation.
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1: 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I'm serving up the Lunchtime Link every weekday at noon here on Cafe. 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
1: I told you my Keith Richards story, right?
2: No.
1: The Bridges Over Babylon tour, there's a stage right in the middle of the floor. And then in the middle of the show, this big bridge comes out of the main stage and connects to the stage that's right next
2: Amazing.
1: To us. And all of the Rolling Stones come across that bridge. Mm-hmm. They go to that middle stage, and they're all working the room, right? Except Keith Richards. Keith Richards is standing in one place, and he and I are locked in eye contact. Like, we're looking at each other. It was the most surreal thing I've ever experienced. Uh-huh. Like, why is Keith Richards staring through me? It's the coolest thing and the creepiest thing all at the same time.
2: Amazing. You don't want
1: to
2: blink.
1: And then all of a sudden it occurs to me, well, I wonder what's behind me. And I turn around, and on top of who I assume is her boyfriend's shoulders is the hottest girl in a bikini top.
2: He didn't know you were in the room.
1: He was not looking at me even a little bit.
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0: Dave, Alan, and Patrice in the morning. 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

0: Bill Davis, I'm serving up the Lunchtime Link every weekday at noon here on Cafe. I'm going to play three songs in a row, and all you have to do is figure out what link that they all have in common together to score yourself some scrumptious lunch.
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0: Not time yet. Just we're an hour away from the VIP audience arriving at the big broadcast today. Welcome to the 26th day of June, 2026. My name is Alan Fee. That's Scotty Van Driver.
1: Good morning.
0: In for Patrice and Dave. They're both off today for one more day. And then we're back at it full strength next week, in theory, going into another short week because of the long weekend. Mm-hmm. They planned this perfectly. And just looking outside, of course, it's 4th of July coming up next week. The weather, blasé. It's exactly what we told you it was going to be. There's a little drizzle here at U Street.
1: This is more like it.
0: Yes. This is so Northwest, isn't it?
1: Yes.
0: Overcast, much cooler temperatures. But again, you're in for this kind of a weekend. And then we'll get to 4th of July. At some point. But mid-60s, I guess, for the next 6 or 7 days, right?
1: I'll take it.
0: Yeah, we'll do
1: that. It's okay. I can cool down after this week.
0: Sure. We got lots to get to on the broadcast today. Not only the live festive audience and a live musical performance, but we'll get to all the headlines of the day. U.S. men's soccer team lost to Turkey, but it really doesn't matter. They're coming back to Seattle. Is that right?
1: Yeah. They have to win their next game.
0: Their next one.
1: If they win the round of 32, then they'll be in the round of 16 in Seattle.
0: Okay, I can't keep up with all this. I just can't. I'm trying to. There was 48 teams, all these countries I've never heard of. It's just a one great big celebration of soccer.
1: Yeah?
0: Yeah, all the big names showed up in Los Angeles last night. And we'll tell you who's at that. And we'll get you ready for the possible Taylor Swift wedding. More details are unfolding on that. It's starting to look like it probably will be at Madison Square Garden, but we don't know. We're just getting more and more indication that that's going to be the case. But I look forward to finding out what they're going to actually do, and I look forward to getting it behind us.
1: Do you think there's some reason for Madison Square Garden to be the first person that got married in Madison Square Garden?
0: Not true. Not true. There has been a wedding at Madison Square Garden, and some famous people.
1: That's right. Macho Man Randy Savage and Miss Elizabeth.
0: That's not the one I'm thinking
1: of.
0: Oh. You're blowing up the newscast. What are you doing?
1: Oh, sorry.
0: No, I'm just saying.
1: Sorry.
0: We've got
1: stuff coming up on all that. I'll hold on.
0: You know, I'm just saying.
1: I'm just pontificating.
0: We're all pontificating. All the media outlets are all over the place about this and what's going to happen. The news right now, you have to sift through the news just to get out the news.
1: Yeah, exactly.
0: You got that missing giraffe in Texas. Is it found? Is it not found? We have lots of important stuff to get to here on the broadcast this morning. Plus, we have top of the hour tickets. Everyone talking about this 5 Seconds of Summer show, which is coming up 1 week from last night at Climate Pledge Arena. We'll get you a chance to qualify coming up here at 6 o'clock. Just getting underway here at Cafe 104.1.
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0: Cafe 104.1. It's Cafe this morning, 5:48 on this blasé Friday morning. Again, the weather is a little off, not what we had hoped for, but what are you going to do? This is the price you pay for having a nice, wonderful, perfect summer here in the Northwest.
1: But it is summer.
0: Well, not yet. It's officially summer here after 4th of July. And again, we all know this. I don't know why we all get so surprised and bent out of shape that it's drizzly. This is the transitioning of the seasons. Yes, it's June 21st week, and the solstice week. It takes a little extra to kick in here in the PNW.
1: There was something nice last night. I was walking out to my car and I could feel some sprinkles. Yes. and just there was something nice about the cool down in the air.
0: Big crowd out at Joe Martin Field last night. It was drizzly out there. You know, I was wondering how much it was going to rain on us. Mm-hmm. And it started to kick in a little bit. But the forecast was on point. You know, I was talking to some of the baseball people at the ballpark last night. And they're like, I think it's going to get worse. And I said, I don't think it is. He goes, no, I was checking the National Weather Service. I said, that's your first mistake. You need to check with Cafe this morning. we have nailed the weather. We're on a roll. We've been nailing the weather forecast. I said, no, this is just going to be a little bit drizzly.
1: You don't say that out loud because now you just jinxed it.
0: I don't think I did. Because, again, I've been calling the weather for quite some time. I'm AMS certified. The A stands for Alan. And I'll tell you something. It was just the other day. Patrice was saying, the weather, she was asking me the forecast, and the official forecast, according to the National Weather Service, was 78 degrees. I said, no, this looks like an 81 day. And it was 81. I texted her when I pulled out of the golf course, and I said, according to my car, it's 81 degrees. And that's exactly what I said. You can feel the weather. You can feel the weather. There's a sense. You know how animals have that second sense? You can tell they know something's up. I'm the same way with the weather.
1: Okay.
0: I'm the same way with it's that extra sense. You know, some people are born with it, Scotty. Some people are born with it. And again, you know, last night I was just like, no, this game's not going to be delayed. They even tried to delay the game last night.
1: Really?
0: There was a pause, and then the umpires got together. There was nobody between innings on the field. I'm like, what are they doing? And it was like, I think they're going to do a delay. I said, there's no reason to do a delay. Yeah, well, there might be some weather coming in. I said, no, it's here. This is what it's going to be. And they literally asked the umpires to continue the game. And, of course, we continued the game. It was fine.
1: Oh.
0: Again, you got to have that extra sense. You see that movie, The Sixth Sense?
1: Yeah.
0: Yeah, I've got a seventh one.
1: Oh.
0: And so that's kind of how that works. So, again, just the weather's going to be just fine. It's gonna drizzle like this all weekend.
1: Do you have that sixth sense, too?
0: Well, I've got all
1: from
0: of
1: that
0: them.
1: You've got all
0: I've
1: of
0: got one through
1: you've
0: seven.
1: All the senses.
0: All the senses.
1: All the senses.
0: All the senses.

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1: It's 6:01. Here's what's trending on this Friday morning. A lit cigarette is the apparent cause of 700 pounds of fireworks blowing up a house on Whidbey Island and damaging two others. Three firefighters, a couple of civilians hurt in that explosion. Scotty, hard to believe that a tiny little cigarette can cause this kind of damage, but it seems like every time we see these wildfires or house explosions, it's always something like that.
2: And when you have 700 pounds of fireworks in your house, you probably don't want to smoke around that same spot.
1: You really don't.
2: Yeah.
1: There's a ring camera footage of the explosion, and it's pretty scary.
2: Yeah.
1: Firefighters were attaching a hose to a fire hydrant, and then the house blew up. It looked like something you see on television.
2: Yeah. It just, the neighbors, thankfully everybody is alive and well.
1: A campfire ban is going into effect for the North Cascades. The North Cascades National Park Service announced the ban in effect. No campfires, ignition of wood, briquettes, or any fuel in fire pans, pits, or barbecue grills allowed within the park complex. Construction may cause some detours if you're trying to access a popular Bellingham park next week. The City Parks and Rec Department says that crews will be paving and fixing the asphalt at Wilkins Street. That's the entrance to Lake Padden Park. That entrance to the park and the adjoining gravel parking lot will close between Monday and Wednesday of next week, depending on the weather. Very popular. And I think the weather's going to be a little wonky next week, so
2: yeah.
1: I guess that's good news. The U.S. men's soccer team gave up a late goal. They lost to Turkey in Los Angeles last night. They next play Bosnia-Herzegovina on Wednesday in San Francisco. Should they win that match, then they come back home to Seattle.
2: Yeah, man, that was an exciting game to watch.
1: Yes.
2: They scored right away, and then they were in command the whole game, but you never felt safe.
1: But this was a match we didn't need to win, right?
2: No.
1: Turkey's already out. I mean, it's basically an exhibition match. But I said return home to Seattle. I'm being selfish about that because, you know, obviously we want the men to play in Seattle and have all the excitement here in our city and have the world watching. But, this match didn't mean anything. So it gets complicated when you're looking at how this tournament works with all the different divisions and so forth. But just know that we're fine.
2: We're okay.
1: We're okay.
2: And our guy came back.
1: Yes.
2: In the game.
1: Yes.
2: I'm starting to sound like you, man.
1: We got a guy. He's pretty good. He came back he played like half the game, but he's really a guy that should play the whole game because he's really good. That guy.
2: Pulisic or something like that.
1: Stop it already. World Cup action continues tonight in Seattle. Egypt versus Iran.

0: ran. This is what they're calling the Pride Match. Of course, Pride in Seattle, and now you have these two countries that don't share the same views
1: yes.
0: as the Pride organization and those people. So it'll be interesting to see how this all plays out. NYPD has confirmed they've been warned of crowds at Madison Square Garden on Taylor Swift's reported wedding day. We know that they've blocked off streets. They know that they've asked for some coverings, so the big tents, so they can bring in the VIPs. And they said the police said this is somewhere between 500 to 1,000 people. And so we've heard Taylor Swift has sent out about 1,000 invites at Madison Square Garden. That's what we've heard. And now more details emerging from the police. The mayor has suggested that this is happening. So no one really knows for sure. But all roads are leading to a July 3rd wedding at Madison Square Garden.
1: I was just about to ask. You said a rumored date, but you didn't give the date. So July 3rd is the
0: rumor. Well, that's what they've been saying.
1: Okay.
0: No one's confirmed. But all the details are starting to unfold about Madison Square Garden. And some footage has resurfaced with Taylor Swift talking about how she loves New York. Everyone says, go to New York. And so she's fallen in love with New York. Of course, she's got a residence there.
1: Mm-hmm.
0: Of course, her residences don't necessarily tell the story because she's got residences now all over the place. Right? It's kind of like asking somebody, where does Oprah live?
1: Yeah,
0: everywhere. 77-year-old Lionel Richie has postponed shows after feeling dizzy during that first show on tour. I love Lionel Richie. Mm-hmm. He gives it his all. He's so much fun. And if you saw the footage during that first show, he was singing, and ironically, he was singing Dancing on the Ceiling. And he sat down on a step on the concert. He cut that show short, and now he's postponing. And of course, I mean, 77 years old.
1: I mean,
0: it can be a grind. And that's night number one of the tour.
1: Mm-hmm.
0: Right? And of course, we've been hearing that about Rod Stewart, too. He's, what, 80 years old?
1: 80 and taking hits of oxygen on stage.
0: Yeah. So, Dolly Parton has made a surprise appearance at her new truck stop. Remember, she canceled some shows in Vegas.
1: Yes, she did.
0: She's had some kind of health issue. She keeps coming out with statements saying she's fine. She's dealing with some things. And of course, she's such a treasure. But she, God bless her. I mean, she has truck stops. She's got amusement parks and truck stops. And you imagine Dolly Parton showing up to your truck stop? You're a trucker.
1: I want to stop.
0: Breaker 19. We got a pair.
1: I want to stop there. I'm looking at pictures right now. It looks so cool.
0: Yeah. Well, it's a Dolly Parton truck stop.
1: Well, it's like, have you ever been to Bucky's? Have you
0: yes.
1: heard about? Okay.
0: Oh, yeah. Oh,
1: they're
0: yeah.
1: huge. They're more than just truck stops. That's what this is.
0: Now, when you say they're huge, we are talking about Dolly Parton here. you need to be more specific.
1: All right. Nah.
0: Okay.
1: I'm just going to keep my mouth shut now.
0: All right. You probably should. Memes and hoaxes aside, Gracie the giraffe still missing. This is the giraffe that escaped or wandered off, or however you want to characterize this, from a ranch in Texas.
1: Mm-hmm.
0: Now, I watch Landman. I watch the new Dutton Ranch. I thought they had like steers and cows and cattle on these ranches, but apparently this ranch had a giraffe that got away. They've narrowed this down to the hill country of Texas. So remember we were talking about all the tundra and the flat, the hill country. I don't know much about the hill country of Texas, but there's a giraffe up in there somewhere.
1: I can't imagine that it's that hilly.
0: Well, it is what it is. And a new study reveals that 79% of men apologize even when they're right just to restore the peace. I'm questioning this study. I'm not sure when any man has ever been right.
1: only 70% or whatever it was?
0: 79% of men apologize, even when they're right, just to restore the peace. I think I'm just going to leave that there. Sports, the Mariners lose to Pittsburgh 5-1. They're in Cleveland tonight to open up a weekend series against the Guardians. They are clinging to first place. And how about the Bellingham Bells? They are rolling. They won their 10th game in a row last night with a win over Port Angeles. I was at that game. Great crowd despite the weather.
1: Mm-hmm.
0: They're getting excited about this Bellingham Bells team. The defending champs have won 10 in a row.
1: Okay, that's got to be tough. I love when there's a 10-game winning streak and you can look up in the standings, you know, and it gives the team record for the last 10. Mm-hmm. To see 10-0, it doesn't matter the team. I just love seeing that.
0: That is so awesome.
1: 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It's the Cedro Woolley Lager Rodeo. 5 days of pure Pacific Northwest badassery. July

0: 1st through the 5th, the parade, carnival, rodeo, and fireworks on the 4th. 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
1: All right, Northwest weather, drizzle and 61 today. Tonight's low 54. Saturday, drizzle 63. Sunday, drizzle and 64. I guess we could call that a drizzly warming trend. Everson has 56, Arlington 57. 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
5: We have 229.
4: 229.
5: That's right.
4: I'm
5: they changed that when you didn't
4: That's
5: live
4: right.
5: here.
4: All right. Turn that six upside down. There we go. All right. Appreciate that.
5: We had a text just come in a few minutes ago from Crystal E, who said, "Good morning. I've really enjoyed listening to the morning show this week. You guys have rocked the show. Great job." Emoji, emoji, emoji.
4: Oh, how about that? That's without Dave and Patrice.
5: I don't tell them that.
4: Well, we're half-cocked. We're half-cocked. We're doing what we can here. We're filling space.
5: We're trying.
4: Yes, we're one great big happy family. We're missing Patrice. We're missing Dave.
5: Kind of along the same lines. Okay, I have to admit, I was freaked out yesterday about missed connections, because usually Patrice keeps track of all those and puts them together and all that. Still Radiant, an oncology esthetician in Skagit County, posted on our Facebook page, "I live for Cafe 104.1, reading the missed connections on Thursday morning, rolling on the floor laughing."
4: Yeah, how about the missed connections?
5: That's got to be Kevin, though.
4: Yeah, Kevin is our newest member to our Thursday broadcast, and he's added a little extra theatrical performance to the show.
5: He does some really good voices.
4: Yes. I mean, it can be tough here. You know, Dave is the only true trained thespian, because he took drama in high school at Fife High School.

0: school.
1: Yes.
0: And again, I took speech class, and, you know, I've been called drama, but, you know, it's all self-taught. And so that can be a bit of a, you know, and Patrice's life is drama. But again, she's not a true thespian. So,
1: yes.
0: But she's really upped her game as far as her voices. You know, I hear voices, but as far as doing different voices.
1: We've known that for a long time.
0: Since way back.
1: And then Chester in Bellingham, he's chiming in on the whole Gracie the giraffe in Texas thing.
0: Yeah, this is the missing giraffe that left a ranch in Texas. They still can't find it.
1: Yeah, we were talking yesterday about, you know, you should be able to drive through Texas, and he should or she should stick out being so tall. He says driving through Texas is like driving through the entire country in one state. It just takes you 2 days to do it because it's so big.
0: So big.
1: And then he says, granted, the folks in Texas, I bet, wouldn't bat much of an eye to a thing like that passing through.
0: Of course not.
1: And I bet if you ask Bill Davis, who's on in the middays, who's from Texas, he would kind of agree.
0: Yeah. They're going to find that giraffe. They are.
1: You've got to think they're going to at some point.
0: At some point, they'll find Gracie. What are you going to do? All right.
1: Oh, Gracie.
0: All right. It's Festive Friday. We'll meet the audience coming up.

0: decomposition at this Davis mortuary uncovered 24 decomposing bodies.
1: Wow.
0: My question is this. What the hell are they thinking?
1: Yeah.
0: They have a hidden door at a mortuary, and they've got body parts and things.
1: That's how a horror movie starts, isn't it?
0: It is, and finishes. These two brothers have, of course, been arrested. Speaking of getting arrested, three more people have been arrested in connection to a fatal shooting in Skagit County. A 17-year-old Mount Vernon boy and a 20-year-old Burlington woman taken into custody. A 26-year-old Mount Vernon man was also arrested at the home after being found with a firearm that had the serial number scratched off. Police say the gun was not the one used in the fatal shooting on June 11th, which killed 23-year-old Arturo Ortiz Lopez. Bellingham's Graffiti Rock may have been blasted beyond all believable bounds, but its story is not over. WashDOT says that they'll be giving away over 1,000 pieces of the famed 100-ton rock at Civic Stadium on Saturday, July 11th. Anyone interested in

0: an online waiver no later than July 10th. Why do we need a waiver? Because of all the chemicals on all the paint? Or?
1: Either that or they want to make sure you're not going to throw it through a window. I don't know.
0: 100 tons.
1: That's crazy. How much of that was layers of paint, though? The real rock's only 20 pounds.
0: Absolutely. World Cup action continues tonight in Seattle. Egypt versus Iran. That is the pride match. Both countries don't match up with the pride movement, and so we'll see how that goes. It could turn into a protest. It could be peaceful, but there's going to be extra police and security there at that match tonight at the stadium formerly known as Lumen Field. It's Seattle Stadium. Mariners lose to Pittsburgh yesterday 5-1. They're in Cleveland tonight to open up a weekend series against the Guardians. And how about the Bellingham Bells? They're rolling. They've won 10 in a row after last night's win over Port Angeles.
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0: All right, Northwest weather today, drizzle and 61 for a high, 54 tonight. Saturday, drizzle 63. A warming trend on Sunday, drizzle and 64. Arlington has 55. Blaine has 56. It's 57 at Cafe 104.1.
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0: All right, it's Festive Friday, everybody. How about that, huh? 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

0: 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It's Festive Woo! Friday.
1: All right.
0: I got to tell you, Scotty, I got to tell you, this is a VIP audience, best looking audience we've ever had.
2: Absolutely.
0: Sure, there are a couple of exceptions, but overall, this is the best looking audience we've ever
2: had. Do we count as the exceptions in that?
0: Well, we're all in this thing together. Wayne and Dale are here from the Lager Rodeo down yonder. Wayne, how are you this morning?
3: I'm doing good, except I got up at 600, whatever. It's like, geez, I never been up that early. It's like, I'm a retired guy. I go to bed at 2, get up at 11, and now you guys got me getting out of bed at 5:15 in the morning. It's feel like I'm milking cows again.
0: Wayne, let me tell you something. I'm not buying anything that you're saying. You get older, you've probably been up at 2, 4, 5.
3: Yeah, you're right. That's true.
0: You know, yeah, you probably, you know, I know what happens when you get older.
3: Yeah.
0: I got to believe at your age. I mean, you don't have time to sleep. I mean, it's just potty breaks, right?
3: You got it.
0: All right. Dale, how are you doing this morning?
4: I'm doing fine. I'm never up this morning either. I'm usually going to bed at 2.
0: Yeah, what are you going to do? You have to come to this lousy show. But this Lager Rodeo is something to talk about, isn't it?
3: Yeah, it's awesome. It's going to be a week from today at 11 a.m. is when the kids sign in. The show starts at noon. It's going to be what they call an open pit, which means kids that were, I'm a retired ag teacher and I taught ag for 40 years and trained logging rodeo teams at Cedar Woolley for 20 years. And we were undefeated state champions for 20 years in a row, which is great for the kids. And I think it's a really good thing. The kids are coming out. We're going to pay cash, top five spots. Girls that go against girls, guys go against guys. And we have a lot of really good people in Cedar Woolley and in the area that's helping put it on. So they asked me to start putting it on about 2 years ago. And it's a heck of a thing. We're doing axe throwing, pole climbing, cross-cut saws, choker setting. Choker's like a cable thing that you run and set around a log.
0: You're not choking people with cables, though.
3: No, not on purpose, anyway.
0: All right.
3: Then a match split. So we get I get strike anywhere matches, and you'd be surprised, but kids actually do hit the match and light it, and then we give them the match, and they take it home.
0: All right. I think we've gotten a little bit ahead of ourselves. This is a rodeo with other events for kids.
3: Yeah, this is it's called a logger rodeo, logging rodeo, and it's at

0: Janicki Fields on Cook Road, I believe. And it's once you start, we'll do the Pledge of Allegiance before we start. We don't sing a song because I can't sing a song, but you know, do the Pledge of Allegiance, and then the kids get to walk around and do whatever they want to do. But they got 2 hours, and then they're done. And some of the things are, we had a guy that was a yearbook editor, and he came out when we did FFA logging rodeos when we would sure. host them. Mm-hmm. And he was amazed. He said he couldn't believe the athleticism of these kids because, you know, when you're cross-cutting with a saw, they call it a misery whip or the single bucking saw, it's really hard. And pretty soon you're just sucking air, you know. And so the kids got to go from this to this to this to this, and they climb a pole 20 feet high, and we don't time them coming down because we don't want them kicking out and flying down like the guys on TV. But
1: sure.
0: we got a kid from our school that holds a state record, Sammy Bisbee. I don't know if I can say names, but it's too late now. But yeah, all right. Better to ask forgiveness than permission, right?
1: Sure.
0: He's got the state record for 2.3 or 2.4 seconds, 20 feet straight up.
2: Wow.
0: And He runs his own business. I like it because it's good for kids that I used to be a teacher, and it's good for kids that normally don't have a chance to succeed in school. A lot of the kids were on the wrong principal list, you know, and for the first time in their life, they're able to do something positive. So that's where it came from, you know. It's, sure. it's that's it. I'm probably talking too much. I'm sorry.
1: Yeah, you probably are. I mean, the show only goes till 10. But so Dale, you obviously got this lager vibe to you. Just the beard calls it out right there. So how are you involved in this?
3: So I'm actually next year's lager rodeo president. So I'm the one that will be overseeing all the different events.
1: So you're here hanging out with Wayne to learn what not to do next year. Is that right?
3: Pretty much.
1: All right.
3: So Wayne is the junior log show coordinator, and we have actually other events on every day. We have a chainsaw carving competition where they're actually carving and whittling down logs with chainsaws live in front of everybody. You can come in and watch it at any time from 8 to 5 o'clock. The last day is 8 a.m. to 3 p.m. And then we have auctions every day. And then we've also got the carnivals. We've got the grand parade. We've got the kiddies parade that we always kick off with, which is any kid under the age of 12 gets to walk down Main Street and dress up and do whatever they want to do.
1: How about that? Do you have a chainsaw in your car right now? Because it would be fun to have our audience participate in a couple of things.
3: No, but I am driving my brother's truck that is all dented up from all the cords of wood that he's actually loaded into it.
2: So this is like an annual thing in the week leading up to 4th of July in Cedro Woolley, right?
3: Yeah, it's an annual thing. It's been going on since, actually named and an organization since 1948. We've actually been, trace our roots all the way back to when Cedro and Woolley were two separate towns in the 1800s.
1: So wait a minute.
2: Wow.
1: We've had this discussion not that long ago on the show again. Now, the people that live in Cedro Woolley, do you call it Cedro? Do you call it Woody or Woolley? Or is it because there's a Cedro part you live in and there's a Woolley part? Or do you just say Cedro Woolley?
3: I noticed Wayne called
1: it Cedro Woolley earlier. What do you call it?
3: Depending on which crowd I'm with, I mean, it's either Cedro or it's Woolley.
1: All right, well, so which is the cool crowd? Because we want to make sure we're getting it right.
3: Probably the cool Woolley. Crowd would be more Woolley.
1: So Woolley. More Woolley.
2: All right.
1: So just to clarify here, I'm just sizing you up here. What do you think cool is? I just want to make sure that we're on top of this.
3: As long as it's got the hyphen in it, it's got to be there.
1: All right.
2: Okay.
1: So Woolley. So we're going to go with Woolley.
2: We're going with Woolley.
1: So just describe a Woolley person versus a Cedro person.
3: I don't think I can do that.
1: But you're a Woolley person.
3: Yeah, but I probably live on the wrong side of the town.
2: I didn't know it was two towns.
1: Yeah, that's the thing.
3: Yeah,
1: that's the thing.
3: Yeah, and the original thing was Cedro was supposed to be called Bug.
1: Yeah.
2: Wow. Okay.
1: Wow.
3: The guy that named Cedro, he wanted to call it Bug, but his wife said, "No, I am not calling it Bug. That's just bad because, you know, there's so many bugs around here."
1: Yeah. Okay. He was probably drinking. Let's be honest.
3: Probably.
1: Let's be honest. You guys got some good watering holes down there. So you're saying we should call it Woolley, and yes. You're from the wrong side of the tracks, which it seems to, you know, that works.
2: That, yeah.
1: All right. So Wayne, how do we go to, this is open to the public? People can show up, you get tickets. How does that work?
0: You don't have to pay tickets. It's

0: It's just a blast. You just come out on Friday. I'm in charge of the logging road, like he said. I'm more like a tourist with the rest of it. I'm helping with
1: stuff. So you're a Cedro guy.
0: I'm a woolly guy.
1: Now, how is he a woolly guy? You're a woolly guy, but this isn't making sense.
2: I guess if you had any connections with the FFA in Cedro Valley High School, you'd be a woolly guy. Right.
0: Yeah. Okay. You know a tourist when they show up and they say Cedro. I keep telling my wife, call it woolly, you know. And she doesn't really care. But
1: sure.
0: I shouldn't have said that on the air, but whatever.
1: You're 0 for 2 there.
0: I am, yeah.
1: All right, so people just show up. It's next Friday.
0: Yeah, it's next Friday. So they show up. I bring water, you know, and you get to have a blast walking around. And so I've got a lot of kids that were on the teams that I trained through the years that are helping. So Axe Throw, I got a kid from Woods Logging. He's going to come out and help the kids. They throw an axe from 20 feet and try to hit a target. The bullseye's a 4-inch center, you know, and they hit it, you know, and we just promise them we'll teach you how to throw an axe, and you'll be throwing one and sticking it, hopefully, by the time. So if a kid shows up, this is the big thing. They don't have to know anything. They can come out and just, we'll train them. And then when they're ready for a timed run, then, or, you know, whatever, they say, okay, this is for real. And it's just, I think the kids have a blast, you know. It's for anybody who just graduated eighth grade to anybody who just graduated high school. And like I said, we're paying cash. Girls and boys are judged separately. $100 first place for the best boy and best girl. And wow. So that's it.
1: How about that?
3: All right.
1: All right.
3: And,
1: so,
3: and the actual festival starts when, Dale?
2: July 1st through July 4th.
1: That's Wednesday. Wednesday. Yeah. All right. So a bunch of kids that aren't quite sure where they're going in life, you're going to give them a bunch of weapons. And
3: and say, throw this.
1: All right. And then the best kid gets to walk away with some money. That's great.
2: Yeah. And the first 10 that sign up for the boys and the girls side get one carnival ticket apiece for the first 10.
1: There you go.
3: All right.
1: All right. Where can we get more information? You guys have a website or something?
2: Our website is loggerrodeo.org. That's a single R. We're not logger and rodeo. We are logger rodeo.
0: One big word.
1: That's how you roll in Woolly.
3: Yeah.
1: Yeah.
3: And
1: yeah.
3: It's on Weekend Vibes.
1: There we
3: cafe.com.
1: All right. Well played. Gentlemen, thanks for coming in this morning.
0: Thank you very much. Thanks.
2: All right. Very good.
1: 6:53 at Cafe.
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8: 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Not sure about that. 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Look at it. 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

0: 8 and 9 at 360-676-CAFE. Katie Klein, friend of the show, is here. Katie, you do so many things. Every time you come on, you're talking about something else. Who are you representing today?
1: Today, I am representing the Ferndale Chamber of Commerce.
0: There we go. You guys have a huge event coming up.
1: Yes, it's a big one. This is our flagship event. It's a two-day music and arts festival. So today, Friday, we are having half of Jam on the River is going to be at the Pavilion in Ferndale. That's 2007 Cherry Street in Ferndale. So we have live music, really good bands. I'm really excited about these guys. We've got a Tragically Hip cover band that is playing, that is closing tonight, and they're just one of my favorites.
0: Tragically Hip, if you know, you know. You're probably Canadian if you know, and we have some Canadians representing here.
1: Or we just
0: here.
1: Live real close to the border.
0: Right. You can refer to them as the Hip, right?
1: Yeah,
0: but this is a cover band. This is such a great band.
1: Yeah.
0: This is one of my favorite all-time bands.
1: Yeah, and these guys bring people from Montana and pretty far away in Canada. Like, I was really surprised last year how many people came from pretty far away to see these guys play.
0: Well, if you think about it, I mean, there's nothing to do in Canada, so coming down here.
2: Really good food in Canada.
0: Yes.
2: But so
1: we have that. There'll be a beer garden tonight, games, music, all at the Pavilion. And then tomorrow, weather willing, we will be back at Centennial Riverwalk Park in Ferndale, which is right along Main Street by the bridge.
3: So you've got music like literally all weekend, right?
1: Yeah. Great bands. And the Bree Mueller Band is playing tomorrow. Mm-hmm. Crossing our fingers for Riverwalk Park. But if we get rained out, we'll be back at the Pavilion for that.
0: It's a river. It should rain.
3: It should. And if you're a jam, it's not jam near the river. It's jam on the river.
1: You know, I like where your head's at. This is exactly what I was thinking. We're like in the river. If it's raining on us, we're in it. But we don't want our vendors to get, you know, any spoiled goods or wet. So I'm just trying to be really considerate for those guys and bring them inside.
0: It's a drizzle. We're used to this. This is not a rain. This is a drizzle.
1: I'm excited for all of the things they're selling. There's a lot of really cool local artists and artisans that are going to be there. So we want to take care of them too.
0: Every time there's a party in Ferndale, they just know how to do it right, don't they?
3: Yes.
0: It's such a great community. We love doing Ferndale events because everybody's all in.
1: Our organizations really come together. Ferndale's fun. We have a good time together. It's a lot of good people.
0: You know what? I think you just came up with a great new slogan. Ferndale is fun.
3: Ooh.
1: Well, the city has summer of fun.
0: Right.
1: And they put that together and there's a lot of
0: work on that alliteration thing. Ferndale, fun, right? Fun,
3: you could even turn it
1: Ferndale
3: into an acronym if you could come up with something for the U and the N, because the F is Ferndale.
0: Interesting, Scotty. Why don't you work on that?
3: I will. That's,
0: you work on that.
3: Can you tell it's getting to the end of the week?
0: Yes.
3: Coming in here.
0: Not going to lie, Katie, he's done.
1: Okay. Hey, you're filling in for two. You're doing a good job, Scotty.
0: I apologize for all these interviews. I mean, it's just all one great big grind.
3: So what time today?
1: Today we are 5 to 9 p.m.
3: Okay.
1: And tomorrow it's 12 to 9 p.m. And tomorrow there will be kid activities. We've got a lot of nonprofits coming with games. It'll be a great time. So you can bring your whole family and everybody gets something. Also, we've got food trucks both days. Today it's Chispita de Sabor and Curiosity, which is a new Indian food truck, which is really fun. I don't know if you guys tried them, but they do some fusion stuff that's great. And then tomorrow we'll also have this amazing barbecued guy that comes out and he's going to smoke meat. He starts at 4 a.m. in the park smoking meat.
0: Why didn't you lead with that?
1: Oh,
3: yeah.
1: By the way, there's an incredible barbecue person that is going to come at 4 a.m.
3: Wow.
0: So I'm sorry. Food, folks, and fun. Has anybody ever used that slogan?
1: There you go.
0: Food, folks, and fun in Ferndale.
1: The three F's of Ferndale.
0: Four. Is there four? Food, folks, fun, Ferndale.
1: Include Ferndale.
0: Yeah.
3: Yeah,
0: all right, good
3: I think
0: talk.
3: We can do that.
0: Sure. How do we find out more information, Katie?
1: FerndaleWA.com is the chamber website. We've got information on there along with, you know, the other amazing things that are going on in Ferndale, so you can check out that calendar.
0: Awesome. Good to see you.
1: Nice to see you, too. It's always great to be here.
0: All right, Katie Klein right there. Good times in Ferndale. It's Dave Allen and Patrice, Cafe 104.1.

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1: All right, 7:04, here's what's trending on this Friday morning. The U.S. men's soccer team gave up a late goal and lost to Turkey in Los Angeles last night. They next play Bosnia-Herzegovina on Wednesday in San Francisco. If they win that game, Scotty, they're coming back to play in Seattle.
2: Man, and it was right at the very end of the game, too, that they gave up that goal. Heartbreaker.
1: The whole thing is that game didn't even matter, right? Like, Turkey's already out, and, you know, it would have been nice to win, but again, you know, now we're fooling people. They think, well, okay, so maybe we're not that good.
2: You know what? They were dominant the whole game.
1: Yeah, right
2: pretty
1: up
2: much.
1: Until it was 2-2.
2: Right up until,
1: right up until the very end. World Cup action continues tonight in Seattle with Egypt and Iran. That's what's being called the Pride Match. NYPD has confirmed they've warned of crowds at Madison Square Garden on Taylor Swift's reported wedding day, which is coming up on July 3rd, which, of course, is coming up next week.
2: Yes.
1: We've heard all the rumors that she's going to get married at Madison Square Garden, 1,000 people. They've got a canopy now for they use for dignitaries getting in and out. Mm-hmm. We'll see how this goes.
2: That's an easy way. She loves the 4th of July. That's her favorite holiday. So you would think, let's get married then.
1: 77-year-old Lionel Richie has postponed his shows after feeling dizzy during his first show on the tour. He ended up sitting down on the steps of the show, and he cut the show short, and he's saying, I need a break. 77 years old, and ironically, he was dancing on the ceiling. That was the actual song. That was the actual song he was singing. Remember we joked about this, and he dancing on the ceiling, he's too old to be doing that?
2: Yep.
1: And he actually was singing that song when he went down. Dolly Parton has made a public appearance. Remember she canceled those Vegas shows?
2: Yes.
1: She made a surprise appearance at one of her new truck stops. Which just makes sense. I didn't know Dolly Parton has... I know she has...
2: They're
1: the
2: new.
1: Well, she had the amusement parks, right? Mm-hmm. But now she's got truck stops.
2: It's always good to see Dolly, though. I want to go to the... I was just looking at pictures, and these look amazing.
1: I have to admit, anytime I have an opportunity to stop at a truck stop, I do.
2: You seem like a truck stop guy.
1: I always buy a hat from a truck stop, because you can get the good ones, and they got the best cheap sunglasses.
2: Yeah.
1: I mean, they really, truly do. But anyway, Dolly Parton, she showed up, and apparently she's fine. We keep hearing about her health, but there she is.
2: Great to see her out and about.
1: That giraffe is still missing. Memes and hoaxes aside, Gracie the giraffe. There's so much confusion on social media. This is the giraffe that was on a ranch in Texas. It ends up escaping or however it got out, and they can't find it. And then there was reports that they did find it on the side of the road at dusk. And now we're hearing that it's in the hill country of Texas.
2: So was the giraffe they apparently found somebody else's giraffe?
1: I really don't know. I really don't know. A new study reveals that 79% of men apologize even when they're right just to restore the peace.
2: Yeah.
1: Which, again, this study could be off because I think it's 100% of men would do that if they were right. But when was the last time a man was actually right in a relationship with a woman? I'm just saying. Sports, the Mariners lose to Pittsburgh 5-1. They're in Cleveland tonight to open up a weekend series against the Guardians. And the Bellingham Bells still rolling. They were at Joe Martin Field last night, winning their 10th in a row over Port Angeles. I was there doing the between-inning shenanigans. Great crowd despite the weather. Team is rocking.
2: Still tied with Wenatchee for the lead, though.
1: Yes, they are.
2: Oh, so close. 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
1: All right, Northwest weather today, drizzle and 61. Tonight's low, 54. Saturday, drizzle 63. Sunday, drizzle 64. Blah, blah, blah, blah, blah. Mount Vernon has 56. Semiahmoo has 57. It's 57 here at Cafe 104.1.
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1: All right, here's John Nieder, Nieder House of Luxury, everybody. Woo! In the house here. There we go. Good to see you, my friend.
3: How are you?
1: Oh, so good. What do you got going on down at Nieder House of Luxury?
3: Well, we're getting up on our one-year anniversary at Nieder 2.0, so we are having some fun by giving away diamonds.
1: Wow.
3: Who would have thought, right?
1: That's awesome.
3: We're just throwing them, just giving them away with the purchase of $2,000 or more. So if you guys are looking to get engaged, we are going to give you a one-carat lab-grown diamond. You want to do 2 carats? We'll just give you $600 off of whatever size you want.
1: Wow. That's ridiculous. How are you staying in business?
3: We're just giving it away.
1: Wow. Everything must go. Diamonds for everybody.
3: No, we're not going anywhere, but we're trying to help out, right?
1: How about that?
2: So you walk in and you're like, you get a diamond, then you get a diamond, then you get a diamond.
3: With the purchase of an engagement ring.
1: $2,000 purchase. There you go. How about that? You guys have everything. I was just down there transactioning with you the other day.
3: It was.
1: Yes, I spent some quality time in Nieder House of Luxury. You know, I get asked all the time, do you and John actually like each other? And it's like, well, we have fun, but yeah, we do. And
3: he came in on an after hours too, you know, just kind of was called me up. It was a Monday morning, and of course, I'm at work doing some stuff.
1: Well, that's the thing. You can make an appointment with Nieder House of Luxury. So I made an appointment.
2: Wow, okay.
1: Yes, so I had my private jeweler.
3: Within 10 minutes, I was there ready for him.
1: That's how they roll at Nieder House of Luxury. I mean, they take care of their clients. It's high-end stuff right up until they got a price point for everybody.
2: Mm-hmm.
1: That's how they roll. So you guys have some incredible stuff there. I mean, every time I go there, they give the coolest watches, all kinds of jewelry. You guys can even take someone's old jewelry and repurpose it.
3: We do. We have two wonderful designers in-house, 5 amazing artisan goldsmiths and platinum smiths. You name it, we can do it. But we love recreating the old pieces into something new for you. You know, because obviously the generations, our clothes change. Obviously, the jewelry, you know, might not be your style, but we'll change it up. That way, you still have a little piece of something from, you know, your family members that

0: just pass that down for you.
1: You see, you can give some jewelry to somebody as like a gift.
2: Yeah.
1: Which, you know, that's nice. I mean, jewelry is a great gift, but isn't it cool if you repurposed like grandma's whole thing? Maybe grandma just passed away or something. And you can take something that she had and then repurpose it into something more modern.
2: See, I could see myself getting in a lot of trouble with that. Yeah. That grandma's, you want grandma's thing the way grandma's was? Does jewelry kind of like fashion? You know, I look around and I see a lot of the clothing that when I was a kid is back in style.
3: But it's how long does it take, Scotty? Yeah. How long does it take?
2: Not nearly as long as you're thinking. Does jewelry kind of go like that?
3: Exactly. Well, you know, a lot of people like the old stuff too, but it might not be your style, right? Some people like the more modern twist. Some people love the vintage. It all really truly depends on what your fashion sense is, right?
1: See how good he is? He can take like old crappy jewelry and he just has to call it vintage, and then it sounds better.
2: And then, yeah.
1: Yeah.
3: I love the vintage jewelry. We just did a vintage event with stuff from 1950s all the way back to the 1850s, and that was a hit. Wow. Well, so that's really, truly where the artisans were made.
1: I know Scotty's too embarrassed to ask, so I'll ask for him. He wants to repurpose his mood ring, because every time it just says he's crabby. And so he wants to do something maybe that could be a little brighter for him. Can he do that?
3: We can do that. We can brighten you up, Scotty. You know, we can brighten that mood.
2: Can make me sparkle?
3: We'll call you Sparkle Scotty. Let's get that to stick around here, huh?
2: No, let's not.
3: We'll do that right after we shave Alan's chest live on air. Let's go back to that.
1: See, again, here's the thing. Notice how this interview, I brought John in and I gave a little overview of how wonderful his establishment is. I even brought a personal story in and people are like, you always roast him. I'm not roasting him. And now all of a sudden he wants to shave my chest. and he has this obsession. He somehow wants to shave my chest on the
3: air. There's just a little bit of that torture.
1: Listen, this is all stemming from, remember when we first met John, he came in, he looked disheveled. It was like, oh, this is a fly-by-night jewelry operation. Because he didn't shave the little tufts off his hair. So he's like a bald guy, but he looks like the guy, like one of those FBI sketches. The guy just robbed a bank. That's what he looked like. But he had that look.
3: How do you think we got to where we're at?
1: Look at him now. Look how he's clean shaven. I mean, just, he looks like an established businessman. And this is what 1 year of business will do to you at 40 Bellwether Place right there with the Nieder House of Luxury. See how I got the plug in, the
2: you
1: location
2: did.
1: In there?
2: Good that job. Good.
1: But now he looks like a professional. When he first came in here, he was like, this guy's not making it. This is not going to last. It's fly by night. They screwed up that great location. Remember they were at Squalicum Harbor? They had this wonderful place. It should have been a little martini bar. They turned it into a high-end jewelry store, and it's like, this isn't going to work. And the guy looks like a criminal. And now he's cleaned up his act one year later. And now we're celebrating him. I think this is really a beautiful come-from-behind story.
3: I think it's all of our chats after, you know, that you've had with me that helped me out in my progress here.
1: You're welcome.
3: You know, I appreciate that.
1: Yes.
3: You know?
1: Yeah. It's all about, we do a lot of community work here, and this is one of our success stories.
3: I mean, without Cafe, I mean, I don't know where I'd be.
1: Yeah, right. And again, right there.
2: I wouldn't be at 40 Bellwether.
1: Bo Wild is his account executive, and Bo just heard him say, Cafe, I wouldn't be anything without him.
3: I'm in big trouble.
1: John's rates just went up. But anyway, you're giving away diamonds.
3: We are. I mean, it's unbelievable. Like I said, whatever shape you're looking for, if you want a round, a marquee, you name it, we've got them. They're all available to you. We're going to do this through next Friday because we're going to be closed for the 4th. We're going to celebrate this 250 year anniversary of America, which we're pretty excited about. But we are giving away diamonds. I mean, what else can we say? That is the greatest deal around. Whatever you guys want to do with the diamond, if you want to put that diamond into that mounting, or you can put it in a pendant. Whatever you decide to do with that diamond, that is up to you. So if you decide that you want to go with a 5-carat, but you want that 1-carat diamond, we will give you that diamond for something else, and you can have a nice bridesmaid gift as well.
1: How about that?
2: All right.
1: All right, John Nieder, Nieder House of Luxury. Good to see you, my friend. 7:15 at Cafe 104.1.
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0: Yeah.
1: Just a few. We got 6 people here. Yeah. No big deal. But yeah, we're putting on a musical. Mm-hmm. Super excited to be doing a musical theater show in a couple weeks. And so we're happy to have the chance to sing for you.
0: What's the musical?
1: It's called In the Heights. And so it's about a neighborhood in New York. In the neighborhood of Washington Heights.
0: Oh, very cool. Mm-hmm. And where is this performance going to be?
1: It'll be downtown Bellingham at the New Prospect Theater.
0: What a great theater that is.
1: Oh, huh? Yeah. It's great. Gorgeous. Awesome.
0: When's the show?
1: The show is July 10th through 12th. So it's a one-weekend show. We have a 5-show run. And we actually just sold out yesterday.
2: Nice. All right.
0: How about that?
1: I'm super excited. But never fear. If you want tickets, you can show up a little early to the show. We'll have about 18 per show available at the door. You can also join the digital wait list at littlelemonproductions.org.
0: Awesome. All right. What song are you guys going to do for us?
1: We're going to sing the opening number. A little snippet of it for you.
0: All right. A little spoiler alert here. Yeah, this is the opening number. All right. Let's do it.
3: All right.
4: Okay. Cue us in, Usnavi.
5: Our neighbor started packing up and picking up, and ever since the rents went up, it's getting mad expensive, but we live with

0: in Washington.
1: That's awesome. Wow,
2: that's great.
1: That came to life in a hurry.
2: I know.
3: Wow. Oh, yeah. We love our harmonies.
4: Yes, we do.
1: Tight. That was tight.
2: Yeah.
3: All about that harmony. About that. Thank you. I really hope you come out to see this show.
2: Did you just drop a reference to Cafe, too?
1: I did.
2: No, them. Oh. Not you. In the song.
5: Without Cafe.
3: Exactly. Yeah, Cafe 104.1.
1: It just makes sense.
2: It makes sense. It
3: really, Where would we be without you?
1: Give us the essence of the story.
3: Okay, the essence of the story, it's really celebrating Latina communities in New York and people, communities of color, people who are finding love, resilience. You know, this show is all about the struggles we go through together and how we get through those as a community. And so it's a really vibrant story.
1: I could use some love and resilience. Yes. I need to go to this show.
3: Yes, I please do. Start we could all use more of that.
1: Absolutely. All right. So where can we get more information on this show?
3: So the website is called Little Lemon Productions. So you can go to littlelemonproductions.org to get tickets and info and everything you need.
1: All right. You're going to stick around and do another number in a bit?
3: Absolutely.
1: All right. Thanks for coming in, guys.
3: Thanks for having us.
1: All right. 721 Cafe 104.

0: Cafe 104.1. Hey, it's Festive Friday. All right, 7:24. Aaliyah is here, friend of the show, and we've seen her a lot. You know why we've seen her a lot? Because there's a lot going on.
1: Because she's busy.
0: Yes, Aaliyah will be talking up the Blaine old-fashioned 4th of July celebration. That's coming up next weekend, Aaliyah.
2: It's coming up fast.
0: Yeah.
2: It is normally, in the past, has been just one day, just the 4th of July. We have pancake breakfast to start us off on early in the morning on the 4th at the community center. And then we have a vendor fair starting at 10. We have a car show starting at 10. We have a parade from 12 to 1. There's lots going on. And then fireworks. Oh. We've got bands. We've got a foam party. We've got a kid zone. We've got mini golf. There's so much to do. That's really cool.
1: That's the one thing about Blaine on the 4th of July. You guys know how to do it right.
2: You know, I do believe the population of Blaine is a third of what it is on the 4th. The 4th, we get about 15,000 to 17,000 people.
1: Wow.
2: And it's little Sleepy Blaine, you know?
0: But it's not Sleepy Blaine. You go down, ever since you guys did all the things, that downtown is, it's bustling.
2: It's gorgeous right now. They just did this whole rejuvenation project where they have tables out there now so you can sit on the plazas to look, you know, eat your food and look out over the bay, and it's gorgeous.
0: They've got everything. Within like the smallest little block, you can get some great sushi there. People are like, have you tried sushi in Blaine? Which to me sounds like a bad joke. Sushi in Blaine. And you go there. It's terrific sushi. That's a great place. They got one of the best Mexican restaurants in the region here.
2: Paso del Norte.
0: And it's just a little hole in the wall. You're like, this can't be one of the... And it is. Trust me. You go there. You go to the Mexican... How do you say the name of it?
2: Paso del Norte.
0: You go there and you tell me that's not some of the best Mexican food you've ever had. It absolutely is.
1: Then you've got Drayton Harbor Oyster Company, which is great. The bakery. L&L Bakery.
0: Sure.
2: And then, good.
0: But you don't have ice cream, so... Oh, wait a minute. You do.
2: Oh, but wait, there's more.
0: Oh, what else? And by the way, if you're going to have ice cream, where do you go?
1: Edeline.
0: Thank you. All right. So, and see what I'm saying? I mean, they've got everything there.
2: I do believe just a little pump. Bordertown Pizza is having their grand reopening this weekend.
0: It just makes sense.
2: Yeah.
1: Let's just shut the show down and let's go out to Blaine now.
2: It's party time. Speaking of parties, we're going to kick off the 4th of July party with, on the 3rd, a concert by Uncle Lucius called the Freedom Eve concert, and that is at the Borderite Stadium. So
0: we've been giving away tickets. We've been giving people are into this.
2: They're really good.
0: Yeah.
2: They're really good. I was kind of like a casual fan before we got them to come, and then I've been forcing everyone in the office to listen to them, and now everybody just kind of sings. I hear them humming it. It's like, I'm creating fans.
0: But your office is so fun, too. They've got some of the best people.
1: Yeah.
0: Every time you come in here, I mean, you can quiz anybody there, and they've got the talking points down. It's like, I said, when is this? And they get boom, boom, boom, boom, boom. They know all the things. Because they're fired up. They love doing this. You do have an office of people that like doing this. I'm not sucking up to you.
2: No,
0: I
2: we
0: saw
2: do.
0: This up close I've got and
2: the
0: personal.
2: Best, I've got the best staff with me, like my coworkers. They're so much fun. We have a blast. We put on fitness classes. We, like, the whole community, people come in, and it's just like a big family. I've never worked at a place like this before where I'm just like stoked to go in every day. It's really cool.
0: Well, it shows, and it comes right through at your events. Sincerely. I mean, and you know I mean that.
2: I do.
0: I was there. I saw this. So, all right. Yeah. So go to Blaine this weekend.
1: Next weekend.
0: I mean.
1: Well, go this weekend.
0: Go
1: too,
0: this weekend, I mean. And see what it looks like before the event.
2: Come check out your spots for the parade this weekend.
0: Exactly.
2: Come scope out where you're going to set up and then come next weekend.
0: Go try some of that sushi. Go try that Mexican restaurant and tell me I'm wrong. If you go to one of those restaurants this weekend and you call us Monday morning and say, you know what, I didn't really care for it, I'll pay for it. Because there's no way I'm telling you right. We need to bring them in. Are you connected to this? Are you connected to where you can have the sushi people come?

0: in here, or definitely the Mexican restaurant.
1: I'm sure I could maybe connect you with some people.
0: Sure. There we go. See, what you do, Scott, is you suck up to the guests and tell them how great their event is, how great their staff is, and then you start working your way into the...
1: You don't have to, it doesn't take much because our events are already so good, so you don't have to suck up to us because we already know.
0: I don't even know why we do these interviews, you know, I mean, but there you go. So it's next weekend in Blaine and...
1: July 3rd, July 4th. Come check it out. It's going to be a blast.
0: All right. Well, well played there. Aaliyah right there, everybody. 729, Cafe 104.1.

0: 250th anniversary of the United States of America's independence and the men and women from the Pacific Northwest that have shaped our freedom, our lives, and our culture. Paul Allen and Bill Gates started the personal computer revolution that continues to innovate and integrate itself into the world around us every day. America 250. This story is still being written.
1: Windsor, Windsor.
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2: 33 here on Festive Friday Morning. Terrific audience in here enjoying nice, easy-going Festive Friday today. Some really cool people in the studio with us. Last night, I was doing the Bells game. You and I do the between-inning shenanigans. Mm-hmm. We rotate games. And, you know, we do the dizzy bat game. We do the T-shirt toss. Mm-hmm. And
3: water balloon toss.
2: Hot dog eating contest. And then we go up into the grandstand, and we do this this little game, the Barron 15-second challenge. Barron's the big sponsor. And we say, hey, name 15 blanks. And then you go up against a player, and it's... Mm-hmm. It's all kinds of fun shenanigans. And so we have to go pick somebody in the crowd. So I went up into the grandstand, and I saw this woman named Alicia sitting in the crowd. And I sized up the people. I'm like, she's fun. And so I went up and I said, Alicia, I got some bad news for you. You're going to have to play the game next. And she's like, I'm in. And so I'm making small talk before the inning ends. And I said, so what do you do? And she goes, I'm a karaoke singer. Oh, are you? And I said, can you come up with a song about rain? Because it was drizzling. And I'll put you on the spot. I'll make it look like I put you on the spot. And so when we went to us, and normally I'm supposed to say, okay, here's the Barron game, blah, blah, blah. Mm-hmm. Go right into it. What's your name? Alicia, got it. Then we just go. And I said, Alicia, can you sing a song about rain? Go. Alicia is joining us in studio this morning. Alicia, when I said, go ahead and sing a song about rain, what did you do next?
4: It's a raining man. Hallelujah, it's raining men.
2: Brought down the house.
3: Nice.
2: Brought down the house. And then we asked her, in 15 seconds, name as many cities in the state of Washington. Now you got 15 seconds. Can we time Scotty here? Can someone get their watch out or something? Can you time this? All right, I'll, as soon as I say go, we'll have Scotty and see how many he can name. All right, are you ready? All right, Scotty, name as many cities in the state of Washington as you can. Go.
3: Bellingham, Ferndale, Linden, Everson, Blaine, Moses Lake, Seattle, Everett, Tacoma, Fife, Puyallup, Spokane, Yakima, Walla Walla, the Sunnyside, Prosser.
2: There you go. All right.
3: 15.
2: That was 15?
3: Yeah.
2: Alicia, how many did you have?
5: I think I had five.
2: She had five. Five. It was like Seattle. You're in Bellingham.

0: Hansen's every Sunday.
1: How about that? So Sunday, Cap Hansen's. If you know Cap Hansen's, I mean, that's where the cool people are, right? I mean, that's it's not a dive bar, right? You wouldn't call it a dive bar. It's the essence of, but it's
0: right.
1: Can you say high-end dive bar? Is that a thing?
0: Possibly. I mean, I would say that we definitely stick to the dive bar staff. Like, we kind of try to have it feel very rough and tumble, but when you go in there, it's like, it definitely feels more elevated than that.
1: Elevated.
2: Elevated. You hear that word a lot.
1: You do. Elevated. I mean, it's like a dive bar lounge.
0: Yeah.
1: Is that the right way to say it?
0: Yeah.
1: I mean, it's such a cool place, an iconic location.
0: Yeah, I really love it. And if you're there, you have to get one of the PBFs, you know? I don't think I can say the last word on this, but
2: don't say something I'm not supposed to say.
0: Yeah.
1: We'll discuss that. There's a PBR, a Pabst Blue Ribbon.
2: You know what? We'll talk about that off the air.
1: Okay. We'll definitely get to that off the air there. But all right. So how does your karaoke work? Do you just show up and you can sing?
0: Yeah, basically that's how it goes. Every Sunday I start around 10, but sometimes if we are lucky and a lot of people show up early, I get there at like 8:30. So I try to start anywhere from 9:30 to 10, and then it's kind of an elusive thing. You just kind of show up, and I'm there every Sunday.
1: That's how we approach this show, by the way. We just kind of show up.
0: I noticed that.
1: It's just however it goes. Yeah, it's wherever it goes there. This is Sunday night, like 8:30, 9 o'clock. So, Scotty, you're asleep.
2: I'm in bed by now.
1: Yeah, I'll tell you how it goes. Okay. It's fine.
0: Yeah.
1: Now, so as the karaoke host, you've got to have some go-to songs.
0: I definitely have a couple that I like to.
1: What is your ultimate go-to?
0: I'd probably say maybe Valerie by Amy Winehouse.
1: Oh, look at her go.
2: Mm.
1: So you can tell.
2: Okay.
1: You can tell the energy here. Right, can you give us a bit of that? Is that good for acapella? Okay, let's hear a bit of that.
0: Well, sometimes I go out by myself and I look across the water.
1: She's got that kind of smokiness to Amy Winehouse. It's that smokable thing that works. Okay, what else do you do?
0: Now you're putting me on the spot. I'm nervous again.
1: This is what we do.
0: This is categories again. Yes. I'm having categories. Flashbacks.
1: Songs that you perform in karaoke. Go! who am I? Why am I here?
0: Yeah, that's kind of how I feel.
1: What's your favorite all-time song to actually sing?
0: Favorite all-time? I mean, I would say probably My Heart Will Go On by Celine Dion.
2: Wow.
0: It's a fun one. Everyone sings it. I like songs that everyone gets to get along with.
1: Sure, because just in case you forget the words, they can help you out.
0: Exactly.
2: Yeah.
0: Yeah.
2: Well, and you know they do have that on the screen with karaoke, Alan, to help you out there.
1: Well, Jason, I don't want to put you on the spot here, but Scotty does refer to himself when no one's looking as the king of the world.
2: What?
1: Is there any chance that you could just sing part of that song to him?
0: Oh, man, wait. The king of the world?
1: No, the king of the world. Maybe that's the line from the movie. My Heart Will Go On. Isn't that from the Titanic?
2: On the front of the boat.
0: Oh, you want me to sing Celine Dion right now?
1: Yeah, I do.
0: In the studio.
1: Yes, right here. And because, I mean, Scotty, you know, every time he comes to the studio, he puts his arms out. I'm the king of the world.
0: Yeah.
1: Yeah.
0: Wow.
1: Just give us a little bit of it.
0: All right.

0: on.
1: Nice.
2: That smokiness.
1: Yeah.
2: I got to believe, just sizing up your voice here, I got to believe you do Alicia Keys.
0: I do.
2: Right? I mean, come on. She's one of my all-time favorite. I love the smokiness. Yeah. It's just so what's your favorite all-time song there?
0: Well, it's got to be If I Ain't Got You, right?
2: Right. Obviously.
1: Obviously,
2: right.
1: Yeah.
2: Right. Can you give us a bit? Just I didn't know, but I mean, here we are.
0: Some people want it all. If I ain't got nothing at all, I don't remember the words. Usually they're in front of me.
2: But how good is that, right? Oh my gosh. She sings a song, and there are days where when I'm just kind of having a day, and I think the whole world is against me. She sings a song called Prelude to a Kiss. And she references, Send Me an Angel.
0: Yeah.
2: And it's one of the most beautiful songs ever. And the song just kind of fades away. It's a short little thing. If you look up the words to that, we'll have you come back and perform that.
0: Perfect.
2: You can totally nail that.
0: Thanks.
2: All right. So Cab Hansen's Sunday night karaoke. Anybody can show up to this.
0: Yeah. I actually heard you're going to be there doing a meet and greet this weekend.
2: That's what I'm doing.
1: Oh.
2: I get invited, I show up.
1: Wow.
0: Amazing. I can't wait to see you there.
2: I'll get
0: you one of those drinks we can't talk about.
2: That'll be great. There we go. Can I introduce you?
0: Yeah.
2: Okay. That's the rule.

0: Well, if we can introduce, we'll show up.
1: Perfect.
0: All
1: yeah.
0: Right. All right. So we'll see you at Cap Hansen Sunday night. Yay. All right. There you go. Alicia, thanks for coming in.
2: He's too embarrassed to say this, but he really loves to sing Sweet Caroline.
0: There we go.
1: And I'll put you in for it.
0: Okay. Bye for now. 741. It's Cafe 104.1.
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0: 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It's 7:44. 5 seconds of summer tickets coming up at the top of the hour at 8 and 9. We'll give them away right around 9:30. We'll take 12 callers. Put us in your speed dial, 360-676-CAFE. Boy, we have all the cool people in the studio today. Rebecca Houston's here from Skookum Kids, one of our favorite organizations to support. And Rebecca does such a nice job. Welcome back to the show.
1: Thank you. Thanks for having me.
0: Boy, you guys have a big event coming up, huh?
1: We have a really fun event coming up this afternoon from 3 to 7, right next to Trackside at the Peter Paulson Stage. Rain or shine. We've got all kinds of fun stuff going on. We've got a reptile show with the reptile lady. We've got superhero school with Captain America and Wonder Woman. And
0: let me call a timeout right there. Superhero school. How does that work?
1: Yeah, well, we are all about being community heroes and positive experiences for kids, being helpful to your neighbors. And so we're going to have a little superhero school and a postcard where they can go around and visit the different areas, and then we'll give them a cape, which I have brought one for each of you.
0: Oh, wow.
1: Skookum Kids superhero cape. Thank you for being a community hero. You guys do a lot here at Cafe for our community, and I just wanted to thank you and make you into real superheroes.
0: I think my cape might not fit. We'll see how this goes. All right, so this is cool.
1: It's got a stretchy cord in there.
2: Okay. I'm Van Man.
0: I like that. That's good. Uh-oh.
2: Yeah.
0: But

0: There we go. It's Velcro. All right, we got capes on.
1: There we go.
0: I'm fine.
2: I need a picture of this before you take them off.
0: All right, can you even see my cape? I'm a large man.
1: Ooh, wow, you've even got the superhero pose going on.
0: There we go.
1: With
0: I've been called a poser before, I'm not going to lie. So this Skookum Kids, to those who don't know what Skookum Kids is, explain what you guys do in the community.
3: Oh, yeah. Skookum Kids exists to engage the local community with the care of children in foster care. So we do that with our emergency shelter where children can come when they first enter foster care. We support and license foster homes. So we have more of those in the area. And we do some preventative supports for families that are kind of on the verge of maybe having their children come into care. We go into homes and do counseling and services with children, get them connected to things that are helpful for them.
1: And sorry, I just totally spaced out. I had to take my cape off because it was cutting off. It was cutting off circulation.
0: Did you see what just happened here? This is what happens when Dave and Patrice aren't here. So I look over. I'm having a wonderful conversation with you. I know you well. We've had many conversations about the great work you guys do in Skookum Kids. And I glance over at Scotty and I give him the look like, why don't you take the next question? Mm-hmm. And he fumbled it. He just totally fumbled it.
1: I did.
3: I saw the look. I saw the look.
1: The look was there.
0: Yeah. You need to go to superhero school.
1: I do.
0: Because this DJ thing isn't working.
3: Yeah, come down. 5 o'clock will be the superheroes. You can take pictures with them. They're going to do a whole how to be a community hero school. You'll learn something.
1: That is so cool. Is there a cost to it or is it absolutely free?
3: No, completely free. And we have invited all of our favorite nonprofits and businesses. We've got about 20 businesses. The only requirement for them to come was that they would do something really fun with kids that would be free. So 20 different activities plus all the things we're doing with friendship bracelets, free Italian sodas, where everything is free. Come and enjoy it. Rain or shine, wear your rain jacket, wear your superhero cape. If you don't have a cape, we'll give you one when you get there.
0: Scotty, would you like me to give you a little time to formulate another question for our guest?
1: Well, I was going to ask, can you help me with my secret identity? Because every superhero has to have a secret identity.
3: You do. And I've heard at superhero school, you're going to be making some masks too. So that'll
1: That's
3: be
1: awesome.
3: The first step. And then we'll work on, I mean, I heard something about Sparkle Scotty. Is it a Sparkle superhero?
0: That could be
3: magic power?
0: That could be what it is. Sure. You know, Scotty looks good when he covers up his face. I mean, he does.
1: Thanks. So,
0: you know, during COVID, that was his favorite time. He was such a good looking guy back then because he had a mask that took up most of his face.
1: That's because
0: awesome.
1: You could scowl at people that made you mad and they could never tell.
0: Sure. This is a positive thing about kids.
1: I know. This
0: here.
1: Is awesome.
0: This is all for kids here, Scotty. So.
3: I don't know, Scotty. I don't know if I can even imagine what a scowl looks like on your face. You always have this like happy, cheery, bubbly face.
0: Yeah, that's what it is. Yeah. It's a face, all right. It's a face. All right. So this is this afternoon. Mm-hmm. And it starts at what time again?
3: 3 o'clock.
0: 3 o'clock today. And open to families, kids. It's all free.
3: Everybody. The young at heart, come down. There's something for everyone. It's going to be so much fun.
0: I don't need to ask another question because I need to take this off.
1: I had to take mine off because I started feeling the my neck pulsing because the brain or the blood wasn't getting to my brain.
0: Is it ever, though? Is it ever? Rebecca, good to see you. How can we learn more about Skookum Kids in general? Because you guys do a lot, and obviously you need money to make things happen.
3: Sure.
0: How can we learn more?
3: Skookumkids.org. That's SKOOKUMKids.org. Come and check out some of the things that we've got going on as well this summer.
0: She spelled it right.
1: She did.
0: All right, there you go. Rebecca Houston in the house right there. Thanks for coming in. All right, 7:49. It's Cafe 104.1.
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0: show has picked up on that. That I mean, we reach an entertainment vortex when we paint on the air, and Scott's going to come in, and we're going to watch paint dry with him.
1: Yeah.
0: And you get to hear it here on Festive Friday. But right now, we welcome in a real-life Canadian, Lending Lisa.
2: Hello.
0: You've got the cape on. It's a red cape, and she's Canadian. See how that works?
1: Exactly. Happy early Canada Day.
2: Thank you. Thank you so, so much. And the red cape is very nice, and sure. I helped paint red on the painting that you guys are going to watch dry.
0: Absolutely.
1: Look at that.
0: This is so much fun. Canada Day is July 1st, mm-hmm. and again, we have to remember, we're at the end of the day, we're all North Americans. There's a lot of tension between our two countries. Isn't that right, Lending Lisa?
2: A little bit. I was just up there, but...
0: If you guys would share that whole recipe for poutine, I think that would help out.
2: That's a secret. We're taking it with us.
0: There you go. All right, so explain what you do for a living.
2: I am a mortgage loan officer, and that sounds really boring, but I don't carry a badge or anything. I'm just a big math nerd, but... You know, I help people out with their largest purchase of probably one of the most important assets they're going to have.
0: That's right. A house.
2: A house.
0: How about that? How is the housing business these days?
2: It's pretty good. I don't know. I feel like there's a lot more inventory, a lot more people buying. Rates aren't as high as they used to be. So, yeah, it's a good place to be.
0: All right. We're all in a good place then.
2: Yeah, we're all in a good place.
0: How about that? How do you plan to spend the big, long festive weekend coming up here in a bit?
2: Actually, I'm planning on going golfing.
0: Oh, there you go.
2: Might invite a friend. I don't know. Well, as long as he can play well.
0: There we go. Well, we do have some golfers here.
1: We do have golfers. Absolutely. I don't know if they play well, though.
0: Well, first of all, I don't know who you're talking about. I'm off to one of my best starts ever. You watch. I'm going to have an explosive season. I am predicting I will hit my hole-in-one this summer.
1: Wow.
0: I'm calling it right now.
1: Mark your words.
0: It's my number one thing on my bucket list. I want to hit a hole in one. I'm tired of doing stories on this show where a 3-year-old little girl who picked up a golf club for the first time, you know, took her driver out and hit a 147-yard hole in one. And we just had a story about a guy who hit 2 hole in ones in one round. I mean, it's possible. You hear about the 97-year-old guy mm-hmm. who is, you know, just hit his 9th hole in one. I just want one. And it's going to happen this summer. Mark my words, it will happen.
1: All right.
0: I'm calling it right now. It's going to happen. It is.
2: If you hit a hole in one, I will give you $100.
0: Wow.
1: Wow. That's motivation for you right there.
2: But it has to be this summer.
0: It will be this summer.
2: All right.
0: It will be this summer.
1: Between now and September 19th.
0: There we go. It's going to happen. I've been playing in a lot of outings. Going to be a lot of opportunities.
2: All right.
0: There you go. You know, it was in the words of the great philosopher Eminem. Get one shot, one opportunity.
2: Oh, God.
1: Okay.
0: I'm just saying.
1: All right.
0: It's going to be on the bucket list. You have anything on your bucket list?
2: If I get my hole in one before yours this summer?
1: Oh, now it's a contest. Yeah.
0: How does that even work? Do you have something on your bucket list, Scotty? I've always been curious. You spend so much time just working. Do you have anything on your list where you want to go out and accomplish in your life?
1: 8 hours of sleep.
0: Well... You know, it's funny you bring that up because I had to take off. I'm not wearing my Apple Watch today because it's charging. Because I wore it overnight to see how my sleep was. Mm-hmm. And I went to bed what I thought was early. And I got a great night's sleep. And I looked at my watch. First thing, I woke up and was like, yeah, you did okay. I'm like, what are you even talking
1: about? That's the worst.
0: Yeah, right. I slept for like 4 hours. Wait, how many hours of sleep do you get?
2: Me?
0: Yeah.
2: Oh, you know, I'm early to bed. Early to rise. I got a full 8.
0: Full 8. Mm-hmm. I don't even know how to do that. If I had nowhere to be tomorrow and I just went to bed early, whatever time I'd wake up, it would be 3.5 to 4 hours later.
1: Mm-hmm.
0: And it's not just an old guy needing to go TT in the middle of the night.
1: Yeah.
0: I mean, it's just one of those things.
1: That is you. You've trained your body. Now you need to retrain it the other way.
0: I guess.
2: You're a machine.
0: How do you train to do that? Right, they had me try that. What do you call that? The OPP, the CDB, the CDC. What did I have?
1: CBD.
0: The CBD, and you know me.
1: Yeah.
0: But then I tried it. I didn't want to do the THC mm-hmm. Because I was thinking I needed some TLC.
1: Mm-hmm.
0: Are you following me on this?
1: Sure.
0: Because I think a little TLC would help me sleep.
1: Okay.
0: But then they said, do you want to try it with the THC? Because that apparently helps it go through your bloodstream. And so then I tried some of those gummies. I'm like, I slept incredibly well for 4 hours and 7 minutes. And so I'm just like, I don't know how to get that full night's sleep. They say we need to get more sleep. I just don't know what causes that. You know, I don't know.
1: Maybe if you had more sleep.

0: cheap. You'd get your hole in one.
1: Maybe that's what it would be. Maybe that's what it'd be. I think I need TLC. That's what I need.
0: All right.
1: All right. Anything? How do people find you, Lending Lisa?
2: Oh, well, it's really easy. My kids named me Lending Lisa because they didn't know what I did, but my website's lendinglisa.com, and all right. It's right on there.
1: Scotty's too embarrassed to ask, but
0: I am.
1: He needs some extra dollars for the weekend. If you're Lending Lisa, can you lend him some money? Is that how that works?
2: Well, actually, I'm doing a lot of cash out refis right now, and so a lot of people, my kids are always like, oh, 6'7", 6'7". Well, if you've got a 6'7" in your rate, you might want to talk to me because maybe we can get it down to a 5.
1: Well played. Scotty, you've been talking
0: 5'3".
1: You've been talking about cashing out for some time.
0: Yes, I have.
1: You just might. You just might. Lending Lisa in the house right there. It's Festive Friday, 8 o'clock. Call for the top of the hour tickets, Cafe. You

0: just might.
1: Cafe 104.1 on Festive Friday morning. Alan Fee, Scotty Van Driver, Dave and Patrice are off today. They're coming back with us on Monday.
2: Yes.
1: Monday.
2: That's the plan.
1: Yes, we'll be back to quote-unquote normal. One of our favorite guests is here, Scott the Painter. Scott has come in here on many occasions, and we've collectively watched paint grow. Or dry, I should say. Yeah. Yes. It's just unbelievably entertaining for our audience, so we keep bringing him back. Scott, welcome back to the broadcast.
3: Good morning.
1: How you been? You're wearing your USA shirt, celebrating, I'm assuming, the U.S. soccer team?
3: I am ready to celebrate our 250th.

0: 50-year anniversary.
1: How about
2: there
1: that?
2: There we go.
1: How are you going to celebrate? Are you going to blow things up? Or?
0: Well, tomorrow we're doing a Sip and Paint at Smokestack Diner in Everson. And
1: what a great place that is.
0: It's a fantastic place.
1: You know what? See, when people come on this show and they give us suggestions, we always say, like, hey, where's the best diner in town? My problem with the diners here in town is there's some really good diners in town. And when you start going to all of them, the people at that Smokestack are super cool. They're super nice.
0: The food is great.
1: Yeah, and it wonderful. Just a wonderful. So you're going to do a Sip and Paint there.
0: We're going to be doing a U.S. flag with a nice silhouette background, a forest background on it.
2: Nice.
1: How fun is that? What time is this at?
0: 5 to 7 tomorrow night.
1: 5 to 7, doing an American flag.
2: Get some dinner while you're there and paint.
1: Sure. I mean, going out to Smokestack, I mean, that's America out there.
2: Mm-hmm.
1: Absolutely it is. So how you been?
0: Good times. Oh, I'm doing fantastic. Retired in May, so now we're ready to get back out and do some more painting.
1: Every time we see him, he's always exhausted. And he comes in now. He's got that retirement.
2: Exactly.
1: I don't care
2: yes.
1: about anything. I'm fine. I'm
2: yes.
1: rested.
0: I need a nap.
1: So I'm assuming for the flag, you're just going to need the three colors there, the red, white, and blue?
0: Actually, we're going to do red, white, blue, and black. For the forest, it's a silhouette background. So.
1: Ah, see okay. that? All right. It makes perfect sense there. He's come in, and some of our audiences, and when they come in, they're always wowed by the art pieces. They're which famous artist did these photos,
2: yeah.
1: or these paintings, I should say. And there you see Dave, Patrice, and I with our hot dogs, and you got the tree there, the seasonal tree mm-hmm. that we did in the fall.
2: Okay, you just were you were telling someone about this, and you said you have the worst looking hot dog. I have to disagree. The one you painted looks like it's going to taste the best.
1: And just to be clear about my hot dog, we're talking about the one
2: the
1: that
2: painting,
1: I painted.
2: Yes.
1: Yeah. Got it.
2: It looks like it's going to taste the best.
1: Well,
2: it's got all the sauces on it.
1: Well, mine has all the sauces, and it's a little sloppy there.
0: And Dave's looking more like a hamburger up there, not a hot dog.
2: Exactly.
1: Well, you see, Dave is the most artistic on the show, and the more I look at this, maybe my hot dog is better. You know, Patrice's hot dog is long and lean there.
2: Mm-hmm.
1: You know, I'm not a fan of the foot long because all they do is stretch out the meaty stuff.
2: Yeah.
1: Right? I mean, if you have a shorter, stubbier one.
2: And then you end up with too much bread
1: But if you've got one that has more girth.
2: But yours right there, I mean, you've got ketchup and mustard all over yours.
1: Yeah. Mine's more girthy. You know, again.
2: And your tree looks healthier than Alan and Patrice's? It's got more leaves?
1: You mean Dave and Patrice's?
2: Sorry, Dave and Patrice's. Yeah. Yeah, you're Alan.
1: Yeah, my the more I think of it, maybe I am the best painter on
2: See?
1: This show. I've
2: exactly.
1: never looked at it this way. Scott, how would you size that up? I mean, you don't need to suck up to me just because I'm the only guy that showed up for your interview, but I'm
0: well,
1: just
0: Scotty
1: saying.
0: Scotty hasn't painted any yet. So we need to get a Scotty painting up here also.
1: Now,
0: but
1: you have the audience.
0: Because the other two aren't here, Alan, I'm saying yours is the best.
1: I appreciate that. And you would know. So you have our audience working in the back room right now on some paintings. What are they painting? The flag?
0: We have one canvas back there with the U.S. flag on it that says 250 years. Mm. And it's got the tree silhouette in the background.
1: Now, we do have a Canadian here, and Canada Day is coming up.
0: I think we got a couple of Canadians.
1: Yeah.
0: You're Canadian.
1: Well,
0: Joanne, my wife is Canadian.
1: When I come on this side of the, I grew up here, so when I'm on this side of the 49th parallel, you know, I can do my Canadian jokes. You know, people always say, why are you so rough on Canada? It's like, well, I'm from there. I'm just being self-deprecating. Those are my people. But, you know, down here, depending on how the U.S. soccer team does, I'll let you know after. Which country I'm currently playing. But I digress. So we should have Scotty do a painting, and maybe some of our Canadians could do a maple leaf.
0: There you go.
1: Or maybe some poutine.
0: Yeah. Well,
1: can you paint poutine?
0: I'm sure you can paint anything.
1: You can. All right. So, Scotty, we're going to have you do a flag, and we're going to post it. Can we do that?
2: Sure.
1: Scott, how long are you here today?
0: I'm actually only going to be here until about 8:30 today because I got to
1: Scotty, go to work. Go set up Scotty.
2: Well, he's got the one canvas that's the flag, and everybody's doing it, which I love because America is a melting pot.
1: Yeah, well played. We'll get you in there melting your pot there. Okay, all right. Scott, well, good to see you. And your big event is coming up tomorrow.
0: Tomorrow. We're going to be doing events every Saturday at the Smokestack from 5 to 7, the last Saturday of the month.
1: All right. So much fun to go do this. It's paint and sip.
0: Or sip and paint, whichever one you want to paint.
2: I think, you sip first and then you paint.
1: Well, that's where the trouble starts. All right. Scott, good to see you, my friend.
0: You too. Take care.
1: 809 Cafe.
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0: a quote-unquote strong odor of decomposition. 24 decomposing bodies.
1: Ugh. Why? No.
0: Yeah, they have been arrested. Three people arrested in connection to a fatal shooting in Skagit County. A 17-year-old Mount Vernon boy and a 20-year-old Burlington woman taken into custody. A 26-year-old Mount Vernon man also arrested at the home after being found with a firearm that had the serial number scratched off. Police say the gun was not the one used in the fatal shooting on June 11th, which killed 23-year-old Arturo Ortiz Lopez. Bellingham's graffiti rock may be blasted beyond belief, but its story is not over. WashDOT says they'll be giving away over 1,000 pieces of the famed 100-ton rock at Civic Stadium. It's going to happen on Saturday, July 11th. Anyone interested in claiming a chunk of the graffiti rock must submit an online waiver no later than July 10th.
1: 100 tons is what that weighed? No wonder they couldn't move it.
0: That's why they had to blow it up.
1: Yeah.
0: Because we kept thinking, oh, just put it on the back of a truck like we did with the KFC bucket. And move it where you need to move it.
1: Exactly.
0: Remember, we thought there was a guy, his house up at near Western Washington University, who was going to get it.
1: Yeah.
0: And it didn't happen. A campfire ban going into effect for the North Cascades. The North Cascades National Park Service announced the ban will start on Monday. No campfires, ignition of wood, briquettes, or any other fuel in fire pans, pits, barbecue grills, not allowed in the park complex. U.S. men's soccer team gave up a late goal. They lost to Turkey last night in Los Angeles. They next play Bosnia-Herzegovina on Wednesday in San Francisco. If they win that, they play in Seattle.
1: Yes. 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
0: Sports Mariners beat Pittsburgh 5-1. No, they didn't. They lost to Pittsburgh.
1: Lost to Pittsburgh.
0: They lost. They're in Cleveland tonight. Bellingham Bells, they're rolling. They've won 10 in a row after last night's win over Port Angeles. Northwest weather today, drizzle in 61, a low of 54. Saturday, drizzle 63. Sunday, drizzle 64. Right now, Arlington has 58. It's 57 in Blaine. It's 57 here at Cafe 104.1.
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0: All right, it's 8:17, everybody, on Festive Friday. Yes. Good to have you here on this Blasé Friday. 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

0: my God, it's Adele. Festive Friday, Cafe 104.1, 821. All right, Emily and her cast of characters here. Tell everybody about the show you guys have coming up.
1: Yeah, thanks, Alan. We are here for In the Heights. It's a musical theater show coming up in a couple weeks. We're going to be going in downtown Bellingham, performing at the New Prospect Theater. And we're here with some of the cast today.
0: And the director, step on up to the microphone here.
2: Yes. Hello, how are you?
0: Hi, good. How is this crew to work with?
3: They're amazing. It's a beautiful cast of people. The whole cast is a cast made up of all POC actors. So everyone's a person of color and everyone is beautifully talented. And I love working with everyone.
0: How about POC? I like that term.
3: Yeah.
0: I want to be in the group. What do I have to do?
3: you can help us move the set.
0: There you go. So as a director, I mean, they seem like they'd be a difficult bunch, no?
3: Yeah, they're pretty rowdy.
0: So give us the vibe of the show. What is the show actually about?
3: Well, to me, the show is a lot. It means a lot of like just being close with those around you and like the sense of community. And like I feel very close with this show because it does remind me of like a lot of things I've experienced growing up and like seeing my parents. And like there's a lot of older characters in the story who sing their songs. And it's like for all the different ages of people of our culture.
0: How about that? It's kind of like how we do this show. We bring everybody really close together in a very small studio, all from the community. And bring at this point, we're all in this thing together, right?
3: Yeah.
0: You love directing?
3: It's my first time, actually, yeah.
0: So how was the process?
3: It's been a lot of fun. We've been doing it for like 2.5 months now, and we have 3 weeks left, and it's been a little like scary, but it's great. It's great.
0: You don't seem to fit the narrative of a director. You seem like a really kind, soft-spoken person. I thought the director was supposed to be the tyrant on the set.
3: Yeah. I guess I'm just different.
1: Most of the time.
0: There we go. All right, so Emily, we've got a duet here from the show. Tell us about what we're going to hear.
3: We're going to hear a duet from our characters, Benny and Nina. It's a little snippet of a song called Sunrise. It's the Act 2 opener. And yeah, I won't say too much about it.
0: You'll spoiler have to see alert, the show. This is when Act 2 opens, this is the song.
3: This is what you'll hear.
0: All right, there we go. All right, let's hear it.

0: Beautiful. Beautiful. All right, be honest. There's a lot of chemistry there. Is there something going on here?
1: No.
2: That's like my sister.
0: No. Now, in the song, though, you said kiss me. Is there a kissing scene in this performance?
2: There's a couple.
1: Maybe. One?
0: How was that?
2: It's been good.

0: Is that, I'm genuinely asking here. I'm not trying to be salacious here. Like, when you end up in a scene where you've got to kiss another actor like that, I mean, is that awkward? Is that like, all right, here we go?
1: We have the privilege of an intimacy coordinator who, it's like a newer role in theater, but they essentially help coordinate intimacy to make it just like blocking, where it's just something you do in the show, and to make sure everybody's feeling safe. And mm-hmm. you kind of discuss essentially every single thing you can before getting into it, and you choreograph each moment. So it's not just kiss, it's like, and then you'll do this, your hand goes here, your head goes here. So it's really nice. Mm-hmm.
0: They do that a lot on TV shows and movies now too, don't
1: yes.
0: they? That's a more modern way to do things. Absolutely. How about that? All right. Well, that was fantastic, guys.
2: Thank
0: Absolutely
2: you.
0: Fantastic. Thank you. All right, Emily, give the details of the show one more time.
3: Absolutely. So this show is July 10th through 12th. We have 5 shows over the course of the weekend, and we actually just sold out yesterday. Super exciting. You can still come see the show. There's a couple ways to do it. One way is joining our digital wait list. That's on littlelemonproductions.org. Or you can come a little early to one of the shows, and we'll have about 18 tickets at the door each time.
0: Awesome. Very cool. Well, we're going to try to squeeze in one more song here in a little bit, all right?
3: Sounds great.
0: All right, 826.

0: what we have in store.
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0: All right, 8:32 at Cafe 104.1. Here's what's trending this hour. The U.S. men's soccer team. They gave up a late goal. They lost to Turkey in Los Angeles last night. They next play Bosnia-Herzegovina on Wednesday in San Francisco. The loss really didn't hurt us, and it didn't really help Turkey, but they had to play the game anyway.
1: Yeah, I guess it helped Turkey having, you know, being able to go back and have a win when they get back home.
0: Sure. And it's the spirit of the World Cup.
1: Yeah.
0: Should the U.S. win on Wednesday, they would come play in Seattle. World Cup action does continue tonight in Seattle. Egypt versus Iran in what is being called the Pride Match. Egypt and Iran were trying to have that not be the Pride Match because it doesn't match up with their beliefs. NYPD has confirmed they've been warned of crowds at Madison Square Garden for Taylor Swift's reported wedding day, July 3rd. They blocked off streets, and they've got permits to do that, and they got a canopy so people can pull up to the arena and come in. The police have said that it's 500 to 1,000 people. They said we're going to attend this, and they say that 1,000 people were invited to her wedding.
1: We're going to let all these leaks of information get out there, and then we're going to have privacy tents for everybody showing up.
0: There we go. 77-year-old Lionel Richie has postponed his shows after feeling dizzy during his first show on tour. If you saw the footage of it, he had to sit down on one of the steps there on the stage, and he was just feeling woozy, and he said, yeah. I got to cut this show short. I feel bad. I love Lionel Richie. I saw him in concert not that long ago at Climate Pledge, and he really does put on a hit parade of songs.
1: Yeah.
0: Of course, he does some stuff from the Commodores, and he's just a great talent and just really great with the audience, and I wish him well. You know, we're seeing some of these older stars. I mean, he's 77.
1: Yeah.
0: Rod Stewart had some problems. He's 80 years old. And you know, obviously Dolly Parton, too. She's been a little wonky as of late, but she did stop at her truck stop. Dolly Parton made a surprise appearance at her new truck stop 1 month after canceling her Vegas shows. So she's well enough to do that, which is good news.
1: Which has been kind of, because she's had people around her say, oh, pray for Dolly, she's not doing well. But Dolly keeps coming back saying, no, I'm good. I'm good, y'all.
0: I love her so much. She's so iconic and just such a good energy. She lost her husband not that long ago.

0: And then she, again, we don't really know what the health issues are, but she keeps bouncing back with these Instagram, yes. I'm fine, y'all. Everything's fine. Don't you worry about me. You know, she sounds like my mom. My mom was like, my mom had congestive heart failure, all these things. Ah, don't worry about me. And she got skin cancer on her face. Ah, don't worry about me. No one's looking anyway. And just... But I see so much of Dolly Parton there. Dolly says, don't worry, I've got my truck stops and I'm fine. Memes and hoaxes aside, Gracie the giraffe is still missing. This is the giraffe that was at a ranch in Texas, mm-hmm. and it got away. And this has been like over 2 weeks now.
1: I'm seeing this as like the next big Netflix docuseries, the hunt for Gracie.
0: Well, you know, here locally, we had Mabel the cow missing yeah. around Barkley Village. That took a long time. And then we had that zebra down in North Bend, and they couldn't find the zebra forever. And now here we are with a missing giraffe in Texas.
1: Could it be maybe that we shouldn't, you know, have all these wild animals as pets, maybe?
0: Well, is it really a

0: Every day here at work for me.
1: I don't believe this study at all. I've never seen a man be right in a relationship with a woman. It's never happened in the history of the planet, but this study says otherwise. Sports, the Mariners lose to Pittsburgh 5-1. They're in Cleveland tonight to open up a weekend series against the Guardians. And the Bellingham Bells are rolling. They won their 10th in a row after last night's win over Port Angeles.
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1: Northwest weather today, drizzling 61, a low of 54. Saturday, drizzle 63. Sunday, drizzle 64. Blah, blah, blah. Summer starts the day after the 4th of July. Right now, it's 58 at Cafe 104.1.
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5: All right, it's Festive Friday, 8:41, and the Lager Rodeo is coming up down there in Woolley. We've learned we got to call it Woolley. That's what the cool people call it. You can say Cedro Woolley if you want to be formal, but there's people that say Cedro. Those are the tourists. Woolley, that's the real deal.
6: Yes.
5: Dale, am I getting this right?
7: Pretty much.
5: All right. Lager Rodeo. To those who don't know, what is the Lager Rodeo?
7: So the Lager Rodeo is actually the longest running 4th of July celebration in Washington State. We have been named, when we formed, it was in 1948. We actually had roots tied back all the way to 1898 when Cedro and Woolley joined together.
5: 1898, so that's when Wayne joined the crew?
7: You would think so sometimes.
8: Don't laugh at him. He'll keep doing it.
5: All right, so just off the top of your head, fire off all the events that are taking place there.
7: So starting off on the 28th, this Sunday, we have a Eagles car show at the Cedar Woolley Eagles in downtown. The first, we have the chainsaw carving competition starts up at 8 a.m. We have the Kitties Parade at 6 p.m. The carnival opens at 4 with all of our food vendors. We have a gluten-free food vendor this year, which is kind of nice.
5: That seems so not Cedro Woolley to have a gluten-free anything. Hey, but there you go.
7: Well, with the gluten-free coming out, with a lot of people having the problem, why not? You know,
5: sure.
7: Help people out.
5: Yeah, it's how we roll down there in Woolley.
7: And for the carvings, that goes every day from 8 to 5 p.m., except for on the 4th, it goes 8 to 3. And we do have a quick carve competition that happens between 1:30 and 2:45. And those pieces are auctioned off every single night at the chainsaw carving.
5: Yeah, he was showing us some of these carvings.
9: Yeah.
5: I mean, they're absolutely ridiculous.
9: They are so detailed. And I mean, they're like works of art, really.
5: Oh, they absolutely are. And they do this with chainsaws.
7: Yes, they do it with chainsaws. They do it with a little bit of sanding paper and, you know, a Dremel for the tiny, tiny details that I showed you in that one.
5: Yeah.
7: But yeah, and then the quick carves are an hour and 15 minutes, and they produce some beautiful pieces during that time, and you can buy them right there that day, or you can purchase their main carves, which are going for about $4,500 usually.
9: Wow.
5: Unbelievable. Wayne is here. Wayne is a former teacher, and you do all the kids' stuff?
8: Yeah, I do. Well, I don't know if I do all the kids' stuff, but I do the logging rodeo, which is a week from today. And in fact, I think I was just inviting Scott or I was talking to one of your producers out back. I didn't know that we were back on. Sorry. So I'm running the logging rodeo. There's going to be axe throwing, match split, two-person cross cut. Jack and Jill, that's a boy and a girl cross cut. You probably figure that out. But pole climbing, 20-foot pole climbing, all that stuff. And the biggest thing is the kids, it's for kids that are graduated eighth graders through graduated seniors in high school. And the girls and boys get judged separately. We're paying cash for the top five spots, starting at $100 for a kid. And

0: The biggest thing is for them to come out. And I've got previous students there that are going to train the kids how to do the stuff. You don't have to know a thing. The biggest thing, what I used to teach my kids is the door you don't knock on might as well be locked. You know how it goes.
1: I've always said that. Haven't you
2: said
1: that?
2: Since way back.
1: Yeah, way back.
0: You got to work at it. You know, and so anyway, and you guys that are listening out there, this is so awesome to be on this radio thing. Is like mega cool. You guys here, you know, if you don't have anything to do next Friday, come out. It starts at noon. And if you do come out and you come up to me while I'm running the show, when we're done running the show, I'll let you try anything you want. You can try splitting a match. You could try throwing axes, whatever.
1: Can Scotty and I show up and can we get chainsaws? That's all I want to know.
0: Yeah. I'll have chainsaws there and we can give you a chainsaw. You can cut something with it. Don't cut the climbing poles down though. Okay.
3: I don't think we want to trust them with the chainsaw. I think we need the rubber axe for them.
0: Yeah.
1: The rubber axe.
0: I'm not going to put a chain in the chainsaw when they got it. Don't tell them that part. Okay.
1: You don't think we can handle chainsaws? I mean, come on. Would it not be fun to put that on?
2: Well, I've chainsawed things in my yard before.
0: Yeah.
1: I bet you have.
0: We used to teach chainsaw operation in my class. We fell trees and taught kids how to fall a dangerous tree the right way. And back when I taught the classes, administrators probably were pooping a Twinkie. But, you know, that's what they want to do down there.
1: Wayne, just to clarify, did you just really just say pooping a Twinkie?
0: Yeah. I did. Okay. In the cream filled in the package. I probably shouldn't say that on radio. Oops. Did I get you cut off here?
1: I'm just not really sure why we went that. Was there an analogy there? How did we end up pooping Twinkies?
0: I don't know, man. And you know what? I don't want to find out. Think about what happens in the woods. Yeah. Gee, how do you poop a Twinkie? It's like, I don't know.
1: There's no question Cedar Willy's in the house.
2: So, Dale, you got a kiddie parade to start it off on July 1st.
1: Right? Yes, that's great. That's going to be wonderful. Teaching kids how to do responsible logging and other things. This is good, right?
2: Okay. Well, can I ask a question?
1: Please, divert us from the poop and Twinkies.
2: Thank you. Yes. You guys have done a beard contest, right?
3: Yes, we have. Years we've done it. It kind of fell out for a little bit there for a couple of years, but we have brought it back. It's on the 4th, 9 a.m. is the beard contest, and then 10 a.m. is the beard contest.
1: Can I ask a question about your beard, Dale, just since we're talking beards all of a sudden?
3: It sucks.
1: Does that get problematic? Is there someone in your life right now? No. I've mentally shaved you this morning. I think you've got a lot to work with right here, but you know, is it scissors? I mean, just it feels like you could maybe tighten that up a little bit.
3: I let my barber do it, and then
1: I'm sorry, you have a barber.
3: Yes,
1: you have a barber. All right, and what do you guys do? Just talk sports, and he doesn't do anything, or what happens?
3: No,
0: he's just a chainsaw.
1: I mean, you're a good looking man. I feel like there's a foundation here. Can we take a little chainsaw to the bottom of that beard? Don't you think? I mean, it just feels like, I mean, does stuff get caught in? Is there a family living in there? I mean, what's going on in that beard right now?
3: It's not dense enough to have a family live in it. It's all sparse. I'm trying to grow it.
1: Well, you see what I'm saying? It's just not bad. It's been bothering me all morning during this interview.
3: You'd rather me look baby face than
1: it knocks a few years off, no doubt about that.
2: So, Dale, after the beard contest, you were saying there is a mullet contest, too.
3: Yes, there is a mullet contest. Yeah. No, I got short hair down
0: here. It never went out of style in Woolly. Mullets never went out of style.
1: Just to be clear, this is an actual event. We're not doing a comedy bit about Cedar Woolly.
2: I love this.
1: No. So there's an actual mullet contest in Cedar Woolly. This is gold. Why aren't we a part of this? Why aren't we hosting these things?
3: We actually have another radio station hosting that one.
0: You asked the question.
3: They have actually hosted it for the last 3 years.
1: Oh, so we're just promoting. Is this our sister station, KISM? Oh, it's not even our sister station. What station is doing this? Go ahead. Do you even remember?
3: Cap 660, KBRC.
1: Oh, okay. Well, that's down there. That's local. That's good. Yeah. We support KBRC. They're nice people down there.
3: I just don't know if I can say it.
1: You can say it. You got your friend pooping Twinkies. You think you can't mention a radio station? Are you kidding me? Are you kidding me right now? Of course you can mention them. So KBRC, that's a great station down in Mount Vernon, down there in Skagit County. They do a great job. Their morning guy, Mike is his name, I think. Mm-hmm. He hosts everything down. He does a great job. I mean, is he the actual MC for this thing or what?
3: They've actually been doing the whole thing, getting us out there too.
1: Sure.
3: I don't know how long.
1: So let me understand this. You bring in KBRC as a sponsor. They're probably a lot cheaper than us because we have a lot more range than they do. Right, so then you can promote KBRC's event on our station. I mean, if you think about it, they're actually outsmarting us right now.
0: Yeah,
1: right. I mean, they're promoting KBRC's event Scott on our station. All right. So anyway, so back to you and your mullet. You don't have a mullet, no. So right. But there are people down there in Cedar Woolley clearly who have mullets.
3: Yeah,
1: all right.
3: And they do it.
1: And there's a contest for this. What makes a good mullet?
3: I don't know what makes a good mullet.
2: I can grow a skullet. Can I enter with a skullet?
3: If it's got long hair in the back, you can.
2: All right,
3: you can enter.
1: Party in the back, right? Yeah.
3: You only got a week left.
1: Sure. Oh. All right. So I'm sure people are going to want to show up to this Lager Rodeo. It just sounds like a good time.
3: You
1: man.
3: You might need to go get extensions.
1: I feel like I need to grab a half rack and get in my white pickup truck and head down to Woolley. This is And this is when? Is this next week?
3: It's next week.
1: Yeah, Fourth of July weekend, largest Fourth of July weekend in the state, really.
3: Yeah, longest running.
1: Running, yeah.
3: I wouldn't say largest. I don't know if it's the largest.
1: Well, you're a big guy. Let's be honest. If I show up down there, it'll be the largest. Trust me.
3: And then we also have the parade at 11 o'clock on the 4th.
1: Mm-hmm.
3: And then the fireworks show at 10 p.m.
1: This is going to be incredible. All right. Lager Rodeo, Cedar Woolley.
2: Always a blast in Cedar Woolley.
1: Obviously.
2: Woolley.
1: Woolley.
2: Woolley.
0: Woolley. Yeah.
1: All right. Wayne, are you done talking? You've been a little quiet
2: yes,
1: for like more than a minute.
2: I talk a lot. I can talk the bark off a stump. So
1: yeah, you can. And good luck. Good luck when you do that.
0: I don't want to screw it up for you.
1: Well, why don't you go talk to the guys down there at KBRC? They'd love to talk about it. Poop and Twinkies. Never been said on our station before.
2: No.
1: Never been said before. All right. It's Festive Friday. Can you tell?
2: Thank you.
1: 8:52. It's Dave Allen and Patrice, Cafe 104.1.

0: and I'll write your name.
1: Will she write our name, though? I mean, hasn't she already sent out the invites?
2: I didn't get mine. Did you get yours?
1: I didn't get mine. She's not going to write our name. She's not. 8:56. Hey, everybody. It's Festive Friday in here, and what a journey it has been.
2: Journey is saying it lightly.
1: Yes. Olia's here from Blaine, where it's always a party. You think it's a good time down there in Woolley? Woolley's got you covered down south. Up north, Blaine's got you covered for a good time. You guys have a big event coming up as well, don't you?
3: Yeah, we've got a couple. We do. We like to party up there.
1: You do.
3: Coming up on July 3rd, to kick off the 4th of July weekend, we have a Uncle Lucius concert called the Freedom Eve Concert. Brush Poppers is a local band. They'll be opening up for Uncle Lucius.
1: Brush Boppers?
3: Brush Poppers.
1: Poppers.
3: Do you know what a brush popper shirt is?
1: A brush popper? I don't. Yeah. Is this a thing?
3: It is a thing. I think it's a brand or a style in the 80s. There was a...
1: Is it poofy then?
3: No, it's like a Western shirt that had like bright colors on it. It's a brush popper shirt. Yeah, it's kind of like a...
2: Oh, yeah.
3: It's like a thicker material. Yeah. Like you see a picture of them, you're like, oh, I remember those from the early 90s.
2: Garth Brooks on the cover of all his albums wore those shirts.
3: So there's a band called Brush Poppers, and they do like bluesy Americana. And
1: they named a band after a shirt.
3: Well, yeah.
1: Okay. All right, the Brush Poppers.
3: Last time I was in here, we talked about band names and all the different suggestions that came up. This is just a shirt. It's not half as wild as some of the ones that were suggested. So
1: sure, but this sounds like a fun band.
3: Yeah, they're pretty good. I've heard them a couple times, and they just played, I think, a couple weeks ago. But they're opening up for Uncle Lucius.
1: Uncle Lucius, that's a thing. That's one of those, if you know, you know.
3: If you know, you know. Uncle Lucius kind of just had this big hit because they were featured on Yellowstone, the show.
1: Mm-hmm.
3: The one I know. With Kevin Costner.
1: Yeah. Yes. The original Yellowstone.
3: The original Yellowstone,
1: I watch all of them. In fact.
3: Oh, that's right. You have a cowboy hat.
1: I do have a big black cowboy hat. I'm a poser.
3: Yeah,
1: I'm the kind of guy. You know, on Yellowstone, if you watch the show, the people that move into, they see the show Yellowstone, and then they show up with their cowboy hats, and they want to look the part, because that's me.
3: That's you.
1: I know nothing about ranching or anything.
3: You're a poser.
1: I'm a poser. But again, I like the imagery and the vibe. In fact, Dutton Ranch, the spinoff show, it dropped today. So when I leave here, I'm going to go watch the latest Dutton Ranch. That's how much I love the show. That's the one with Beth and Rip.
2: Yeah. Oh, yeah.
1: If you know, you know.
2: If you know, you know.
1: Scotty doesn't know.
3: I know.
1: I know.
3: Yeah. I liked the prequels that they made, the 1883.
1: Yeah.
3: I like the old school Westerns a little bit better, but I'm with you.
1: Sure. I haven't gotten to the prequels yet because I want to get through all the modern stuff, and then I want to go back in time. It's hard to keep up with all these shows.
3: You should come see Uncle Lucius with your cowboy hat.
1: And my brush popper.
3: And your brush popper.
1: Where can I get a brush popper? I want to get one. So you know what I want to do next weekend? Here's what I'm going to do. Next weekend, I am going to go to not only Blaine, I'm definitely going down to Woolley, but I'm going to go brush popping, and then I'm going to go down to Woolley. I'm going to go to both of these events.
4: There you go.
1: I mean, I got to do it.
3: Yeah. How often do you get to put your cowboy hat to use?
1: I do. I wear it when I do beach fires.
3: Mm-hmm.
1: I wear my cowboy hat on the weekends. I wear my cowboy hat depending on the event.
4: Good.
1: And I recently just was an auctioneer down at a golf outing for Camp Corey.
2: Mm-hmm.
1: I put on my cowboy hat. I swagger up. I look the part.
3: It's important to look
1: the
3: part.
1: It's just not knowing how to do all the stuff that goes with it. But I can look the part. So
3: the part helps you feel good and get in the vibe. And
2: Freedom Eve is July 3rd.
1: Yes.
3: It's Uncle Lucius' concert. Kicks off our 4th of July weekend, because the next morning is our Tuttle and Crump 4th of July. It's the Tuttle and Crump Freedom 250 4th of July celebration, or old-fashioned. It's a long name. Tuttle and Crump's Freedom 250 old-fashioned 4th of July.
1: Wow.
2: Very impressive. She gets a round of applause for remembering that.
1: Yes.
3: Yeah, our title sponsors are Tuttle and Crump's Wells Fargo Advisors, and they are the title sponsors for the 4th of July parade this year.
1: It just makes sense.
3: It does.
1: All right. How can we find out about all these events in Blaine coming up?
3: bbbparkandrec.org.
1: All right. Do we do all the things?
3: Events tabs. You can do all the things. Pancake breakfast, vendor fair at 10 o'clock, car show at 10 o'clock.
1: She's still recovering from saying the name of that other thing.
3: There's so much going on, you guys. We have a kid show. We have a huge kid zone, a car show. We have 9-hole mini golf. We have a foam party that starts at 12 and is 30 minute every hour on the hour for 5 till 5.
1: I've always wanted a foam party.
3: They're awesome. So much fun. And it's really cool because these are like environmentally friendly. It's environmentally friendly foam, so it like doesn't hurt the environment or anything. You just get to be outside, run in the street, get covered in foam, have fun.
1: Just sounds like a perfect thing.
3: Yeah, there's a library book sale. There's so many vendors. I have 110 vendors right now that have signed up.
1: Great. We've Let's list them all off right now. We have time.
2: Is there a fireworks show?
3: And there's a fireworks show at 10 o'clock at Marine Park.
1: There you go. You spoon-fed that one.
3: We do it big in Blaine.
1: Yes, you do. Is there a website for all this?
3: bbbparkandrec.org.
1: Thanks for coming in.
3: Thanks for having me.
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5: Yep.
4: So we had to get everybody in on the show.
5: Yeah.
4: Rebecca Houston's here from Skookum Kids, and you guys have an incredible superhero event and a whole thing happening in Bellingham today.
6: We do. 3 o'clock to 7 o'clock tonight, down by Trackside at the Peter Paulson stage, we have our Schools Out for Summer community event.
4: Which includes
6: so many things. We have woodworking for kids. We have Reptile Lady coming with a whole bunch of reptiles. We've got Superhero School. We've got Skookum branded capes. And we have like 20 different businesses and nonprofits coming to do free things for kids. So completely free. Come down there.
5: All right. Superhero School. Does this mean you are going to teach people how to be a superhero?
6: Yes, we are going to teach people. We've flown in Captain America and Wonder Woman. They're coming to teach you how to be a community hero.
4: Wait. Didn't Wonder Woman fly in her invisible jet?
5: Yeah, I know.
4: I mean, I would think that's what she would do. I mean, you guys flew her in. Did she fly commercial?
6: Well, we had to rent the invisible jet to fly her in.
4: Just making sure.
5: She doesn't own it anymore. Now they need to rent it.
6: She rents it out. And it was part of the deal that she would rent it to us. We would fly her there. It was very complicated.
4: It's superhero stuff. I mean, we wouldn't understand. Yeah.
6: But you can't. If you come down to superhero school tonight, you might understand a little better about how to be a community superhero.
4: Captain America is showing up. That's kind of a big deal.
5: Mm-hmm. That is. Mm-hmm. Now, I wonder, because one is Marvel, the other is DC. Is there going to be any fighting there?
4: Well, you got to bring people together, Scotty.
5: I know. That's what I'm saying.
4: Yeah, I had such a crush on Wonder Woman growing up. Ugh. Anyway, so the superheroes are coming. Superheroes are coming. It's great, and it's gonna be awesome. I mean, the fact that Captain America is showing up for this event. I mean, he's busy. I mean, you got 4th of July. You got all that going on, and
5: he's got to get the shield ready for all the parades.
6: Yeah. I know, 250th anniversary. He's got a lot of activities to get to, so don't miss him.
4: Well, I'm just glad he prioritized a Skookum Kids event.
5: So, what is Skookum Kids?
6: Yes, Skookum Kids is a nonprofit that exists to mobilize the community to care for foster children. So we do that in a number of ways. We have an emergency shelter that we operate in Whatcom County, but we get kids from all over the state that come up I-5 corridor. One of the beautiful things about that program is that 75% of kids that come with siblings. So we're able to house up to 6 siblings at once, which is really uncommon for foster homes to be able to take that many kids at once.
5: Awesome.
6: Yeah. We license in foster homes as well. And then we do some preventative work to help families who are on the verge of having their children come into foster care.
5: Helping kids that need that extra boost.
4: Skookum isn't just a fun kid word.
5: No.
4: It actually means something. Isn't that right?
6: It does. It means brave and strong in Chinook, which is kind of a nod to a lot of the Native children that we get into foster care as well in this area.
4: Yeah, it's so funny because we've had people in before, and Scotty actually thought Chinook was cultural for helicopter, and it's not.
5: What?
4: If you know, you know. All right.
5: I don't know a lot of things today, apparently.
4: Okay. Is there a website we can go to, Rebecca?
6: Yes. Okay. Skookumkids.org. Skookum, SKOOKUM, kids.org. You can find all about our programs, about ways to volunteer, get involved. We've got events happening all the time. So there's lots of ways to be involved. That's our goal, is to help

0: connect people who want to help children in our community, find ways to do that.
1: All right. Have a good time today.
0: Thank you.
1: All right. Festive Friday. It's Cafe 104.1.
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1: Helicopter, now yeah, I get it.
0: See, Chinook is a helicopter.
1: I know, duh. So,
0: but it's what they call that, helicopter.
1: Sorry, just took me a few minutes.
0: It doesn't mean helicopter, but... all right, we have our singers and everybody here. Emily and her whole crew is here. Big performance coming up. Hi, Em. Good to see you again.
2: Hey, great to see you. Thanks for having us.
0: Now, see, I know that you're a dancer. You do
2: That's
0: a lot
2: right.
0: of dance. You and your husband are terrific dancers and
2: Thank
0: wonderful
2: you.
0: People. And you're in the entertainment world. So I notice you're not out of breath. Scotty and I are like, oh, my God, that was a workout.
2: Yeah, I'm ready for one more. Yeah. I'm ready for another dance party. Let's go.
0: All right. Well, you're also ready for a great big show that you guys are putting on.
2: That's right. Yeah, we're super excited to bring you In the Heights. In just 2 weeks, we're going to be performing this musical theater show in the New Prospect Theater. So it's in downtown Bellingham. And we actually just sold out.
0: How about Woo! That?
2: Yeah. Ooh, we got a ding.
0: You're ding worthy. Absolutely. So the show is sold out, and you got your whole cast and crew here. You got the director here. This is kind of a big deal. And we've got another song we're going to perform here.
2: We do. Yeah. I'm super excited to share with you a little bit of a song. Our director can tell you more about it.
0: All right. So tell us about this song and how it ties into this great performance.
3: Yeah. Okay. So the song is called 96,000, and essentially it's just the whole company singing about the lottery, and it's... Yeah, it's super fun.
0: Now, and Rent, they got that whole 520.
3: Yeah.
1: A bunch of
2: 520 minutes. Yeah. 125,000 more so dear.
0: All right. So that's Rent. This is not that.
1: No.
0: Right?
1: No.
0: They're not renting. They've actually purchased this thing.
2: Yeah.
0: So, all right. And so this song is not that. It's what's the number again?
3: 96,000.
0: 96,000 what?
3: Yeah.
0: Is it
3: $96,000?
0: Oh, $96,000.
3: Yeah, essentially, what we would do with that money.
0: Okay, yeah. This is great. And that's what the song is about.
3: Yes, yeah.
0: Mm-hmm. All right, just makes
3: and
0: perfect sense.
3: $96,000 ties the whole story kind of together.
0: I got you. So, if anyone's going to see the show, this is about to spoil the whole thing.
3: Not really, no. We're just singing about if we won the lottery.
0: All right, this was a test and you passed. All right. All right, well, let's hear it.
2: Awesome.
4: If I win the lottery, you'd never see me again.
5: Damn, we only joking. Stay broke then.

0: A weekend when we can breathe, take it easy for real though. Imagine how it would feel going real slow down the highway of life with no regrets.
1: We rock the whole
0: game, breaking your neck for respect or a paycheck. For real though, we take a break from the wheel and we'll prove. Biggest party, everybody here.
1: We drop the mama drum.
0: A weekend when we can breathe, take it easy.
1: Dropping like a nut, the block, dropping like a nut.
2: Whoa. I have a question. Who's like the musical person? Is there a main musical coordinator here on the show? Who can I ask the musical question to here?
3: We don't have our music director with us, but her name is Audrey Fry, and we also have Beck Gruber on our music.
2: Right, so they're not great. Here, so they're we don't even need to know.
3: Yeah.
2: Okay, so when you're singing one of those songs where like some of you are harmonizing with those people, and then there's other people over here harmonizing with those, does that get confusing? Do you get tripped up, or do you look at the wrong person like, oh my God, I'm not singing what you're singing? Is that
3: you just
2: got
3: to know your stuff.
4: Yeah. All right, it all comes down to practice. Yeah.
2: All right, so what's that like when that happens?
5: Well, you just got to trust the people around you that they know your stuff. I mean, you know, just like the show is about community, being in a show where the music is hard and is challenging and we have a lot to prove, it brings you together with the people around you. And you know, you can trust them.
2: So as soon as I started saying that, she just started nodding her head like, oh my God, yes. I couldn't do it.
6: You had Adriana and Emily on separate ends, and they're watching each other intently because they're singing the same part.
2: That's what I'm saying. And all of a sudden, you turn to the guy next to you, like, oh my God, he's lost me. I don't know how you guys do it. How many songs do you have roughly in this show?
3: There's like 15 to 20.
2: 15 to 20 songs you have to memorize to perform. Mm-hmm. Wow, that's a lot.
4: Not to mention the dances that go along with it.
2: Oh my God. So you're singing and dancing at the same time?
4: Oh yeah.
2: How hard is that? We've been working hard. So when you're getting ready for a show like that, are you literally, I just saw a thing where Taylor Swift, she actually practiced by singing her songs on a treadmill running.
6: Mm-hmm. Yeah.
2: So she could get it. Do you guys do things like that?
4: Oh yeah, we do planks because I'm also the choreographer, so I make everyone do planks every day. We're doing jumping jacks. We're doing like all the stamina stuff so that we're ready for showtime.
2: See, and here's the thing, Scott. If they ever invite us down to be guest thespians, I mean, the best I'm going to get is I'm going to be able to play a tree. You know, because there's nothing else I can do.
4: But you know what? You would be the best tree of all time.
2: Right? It's a big tree.
4: Yeah.
6: Big tree. You mighty oak.
2: The mighty oak.
6: That's you.
2: Yes.
4: And then Wayne could talk the bark off of the stone.
2: Little inside humor there for the studio. All right. Well, good luck with this show. How do we find out more information?
4: Thank you so much. If you go to littlelemonproductions.org, you can find tickets if you want to get on the wait list. And then you can also show up in person. So it's July 10th, 11th, and 12th. And we'll have a few tickets at the door.
2: Awesome. Guys, thanks for coming in. You're absolutely awesome.
4: Thank you so much.
2: All right, 9:17 at Cafe.
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0: Cafe 104.1, it's Dave, Alan, and Patrice, minus Dave and Patrice. Scotty's in. Wow, what a day today. We've had so many awesome people in the studio today.
1: Yeah.
0: Talking about so many amazing things. I love Festive Friday so much.
1: A whirlwind, all sorts of community things, especially as we head into a holiday week next week.
0: Yes. Yeah, you know, Dave and Patrice coming back just in time to work a four-day work week. Yeah, that's, you know what, as much as I want to make fun of them, they're the ones that have figured it out.
1: Exactly.
0: Why are we still here? All right, we have top of the hour tickets. Of course, we've got 5 seconds of summer. They're coming 1 week from last night to Climate Pledge Arena. And the winner is...
1: Shannon Watson. Shannon Watson, congratulations.
0: Shannon Watson. How about Shannon Watson, everybody? There you go. More chances to win top of the hour tickets next week.
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0: 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That is a wrap here on Festive Friday Morning.
1: Woo!
0: We made it. We made it.
1: That was a whirlwind.
0: It certainly was. Thanks to everyone who came in on Festive Friday. Thank you for listening. We had a blast on the radio this week. Scotty, thanks for covering and doing double duty.
1: Yeah.
0: You know, a lot of people don't realize how much of a grind this can be sometimes, especially when you're doing multiple shows and events and all the things behind the scenes. So a great big thank you to you, my friend.
1: Absolutely. I'm never this far in the studio on Festive Friday. Usually I'm the one escorting people to the bathroom or something.
0: Mm-hmm.
1: This was an experience.
0: It certainly was. Thank God it's a weekend.
1: I do want to give a quick shout out for the folks from Lager Rodeo, because they've got the carnival coming. You can get cheap tickets or discounted tickets for the carnival today at the Cedro Woolley Museum from 3 to 7 p.m. and from noon to 5 tomorrow.
0: Awesome. All right. Have a great weekend. We're back full strength. Dave, Alan, and Patrice back working it again. Scotty gets to sleep in, so his show will be much better than
1: yes,
0: it will be
1: it
0: today.
1: Will be.
0: All right. Bye for now.

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Well, it looks like, we're going to have a bit of rain today, topping out about 67. Rain tonight, 53. Clouds start moving away a little bit tomorrow. We may salvage the weekend with a high of 69 and kind of the same thing for Sunday.

0: Cafe 104.1. I'm Bill Davis. I'm going to be an empty nester later this afternoon for the next few days. I had a busy morning before I got to the station this morning at 10. Let's see, I had to drop Lisa off at the airport. She's going for a couple of 2 or 3 weeks to see her family in Texas. And then I had to come right back and drop the boys. I'm talking about the Bellingham Bills players that we're hosting this summer. Yeah, Parker and KG. Had to get them to their bus because they're getting ready to go on a road. I think they're going to Victoria. I think they're playing later tonight. They come back for one day, and then they've got like a 6 or 7 game on the road, grueling streak. So they're going to be pretty tired when they get back. Anyway, that was my morning. How about you?
1: Windsor, Windsor.
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Sumas Community Days kicks off today, as a matter of fact. And it goes through tomorrow. 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

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Hey, we got a contest at noon today. Yeah, you could win some pizza, oven wood-fired pizza in historic Fairhaven. We call it the Lunchtime Link, and I'll give you the details here a bit later.

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0: 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Nothing much better than free pizza, especially when it's oven wood-fired pizza in historic Fairhaven. Part of the lunchtime link, which comes your way in less than a half an hour. Yeah, the lunch hour, 12 noon straight up. I'll play three songs for you, and you have to figure out what connects them all together. Hencewise, the name Link. Okay, then you make your guess at cafe.com. We'll draw from all the correct entries. I got a gift card good for lunch at oven wood-fired pizza in historic Fairhaven, which, by the way, you know what's coming up on Monday, starting at 4 o'clock. Monday, it's all you can eat. Well, it's only this coming Monday. 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Yum, yum. Kicks off at 4 on Monday. And the lunchtime link kicks off at noon right here on Cafe.
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2: The Bridges Over Babylon tour, there's a stage right in the middle of the floor. And then in the middle of the show, this big bridge comes out of the main stage and connects to the stage that's right next to
3: Amazing.
2: Us.
3: Amazing.
2: And all of the Rolling Stones come across that bridge. Mm-hmm. They go to that middle stage, and they're all working the room, right? Except Keith Richards. Keith Richards is standing in one place, and he and I are locked in eye contact. Like, we're looking at each other. It was the most surreal thing I've ever experienced. Uh-huh. Like, why is Keith Richards staring through me? It's the coolest thing and the creepiest thing all at the same time.
3: Amazing. You don't want
2: to
3: blink.
2: 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And I turn around, and on top of who I assume is her boyfriend's shoulders is the hottest girl in a bikini top.
3: He didn't know you were in the room.
2: He was not looking at me even a little bit.
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Three words to describe the Northwest. Well, you know me. I'm originally from the Lone Star State, where it gets hot in the summer. I would describe the

Northwest as it's not Texas. Brian says, wait 15 minutes. Let's see. Tyler says, Washington State's weather in one word, bipolar. Okay, I kind of like it. Oh, yeah, here go. Here we go. Chris says, hold my beer. Three words that describes our area. Facebook.com/Cafe 104.1. Hang on a few minutes. 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

0: what we have in store.
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All you can eat Monday night starting at 4 o'clock, $24.95, just for this coming Monday. All right, we played, we had a good set, didn't we? ABC's The Look of Love, OMD, Orchestral Maneuvers in the Dark, If You Leave, and yes, Owner of a Lonely Heart. Nobody got it right. And I told you there were two different links you could have chosen from. But no, we stumped everybody somehow, some way. How did that happen? All of the artists only had three letters in their name. You know, yes, ABC, OMD. They're also all from England. But nobody got it right. Wow. And something happened back in 2000, your useless trivia. Something happened in 2000 that had to do with DNA. It's too complicated for me, so I'm not even going to go into it. But, you know, DNA, three letters, so you get the link. All right, let's make it a little easier for you here. It's the song titles. Pay attention to them. First up, Richard Marx, Don't Mean Nothing on Cafe 104.1.

Cafe 104.1, two-thirds of the way through the lunchtime link, and I know you've already got it figured out, right? We kicked it off with Richard Marks, Don't Mean Anything. That was Billy Joel, Don't Ask Me Why. And we'll wrap it up with Fleetwood Mac, Don't Stop. Think you got the link figured out? Tell me, cafe.com.

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Good at the Score Sports Bar and Grill later this afternoon. Scotty Van Driver during the Cafe Request Hour. We've got some info on that coming your way in probably about 10 minutes or so.

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Cafe 104.1. It was a stunner yesterday. Didn't really mean anything because USA team is going on to the 32-team knockout round. But they lost to Turkey on a last-second goal. I mean, literally, it was the last kick of the game last night. Turkey had already been eliminated. We're moving on. But still, it was kind of an upset.

The Rock. Now, you do have to sign a waiver beforehand, and it's going to be kind of first come, first serve. That will be Saturday the 11th, and it starts at 9 a.m. or until, you know, all the pieces are gone. Still, though, having a piece of the Graffiti Rock, that would be pretty cool. As I said, you can see the story right now, mybellinghamnow.com.

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1: I told you my Keith Richards story, right?
2: No.
1: The Bridges Over Babylon tour, there's a stage right in the middle of the floor. And then in the middle of the show, this big bridge comes out of the main stage and connects to the stage that's right next to
2: Amazing.
1: Us.
2: Amazing.
1: And all of the Rolling Stones come across that bridge. Mm-hmm. They go to that middle stage, and they're all working the room, right? Except Keith Richards. Keith Richards is standing in one place, and he and I are locked in eye contact. Like, we're looking at each other. It was the most surreal thing I've ever experienced. Uh-huh. Like, why is Keith Richards staring through me? It's the coolest thing and the creepiest thing all at the same time.
2: Amazing. You don't want to blink.
1: And then all of a sudden it occurs to me, well, I wonder what's behind me. And I turn around, and on top of who I assume is her boyfriend's shoulders is the hottest girl in a bikini top.
2: He didn't know you were in the room.
1: He was not looking at me even a little bit.
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He's coming to see you for five shows. You're going to be there. The tickets, by the way, are not that expensive. There's still a lot left. I checked on StubHub a few minutes ago. Oh, who is he? Bruno Mars. Five nights, BC Place, Vancouver in October.

0: Cafe 104.1 and Rihanna. It's called Don't Stop the Music. I'm Bill Davis. Well, I hope you got your P&W Perk Half Price Certificate. Yeah, we knocked a couple out of the park on Thursday. Let's see. It was Ono Kitchen and Bar, Bellingham, and the Score Sports Bar and Grill, downtown Ferndale, home of the falafel sandwich. That's what I get, the falafel burger. Well, anyway, we're already working on two new P&W perks. We'll talk about it tomorrow, but I can give you a hint right now. If you like Mexican food and you like martinis, you will be pleased.
1: Windsor, Windsor.
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1: Cafe 104.1. I think I told you this story before. I might stop me if I have, by the way. My wife and I were driving around one day, and we heard Tom Cochran's Life is a Highway. And I kept thinking, oh wait, that's Rascal Flatts. And she goes, no, that's Tom. And I go, I think it's Rascal. She was right. But, you know, if you compare the two songs side by side, they're almost identical.

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Yeah, it's a retro ride home with Scotty Van Driver, all powered by Cascade Mitigation, the flood specialist. It is the very best of the 80s and the 90s to kick off your weekend.

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0: Cafe 104.1. I was talking about the weather a few minutes ago, and yeah, it's kind of messing some things up here for the weekend. Yeah, we're supposed to be going down to about 53 tonight with rain. It's going to rain most of the day. Well, at least sprinkles anyway. Maybe the clouds decrease a little bit tomorrow. High of 69, 53 tomorrow night, 70 on Sunday. There's a chance of rain in the morning, and then it's going to be mostly cloudy. It's going to kind of be that way for the next few days, you know. Maybe a little sunshine, maybe a little rain. Well, after all, it's summertime in the great Northwest. We put up with it, don't we?
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Are the rumors true? Is she getting married at Madison Square Garden first week of July? We'll have to wait and see for Taylor Swift.

0: Cafe 104.1. I'm Bill Davis. As I like to say, when you and I get to talk one last time here on the Midday Show, yes, I am contractually obligated to be here till 3 o'clock. Scotty Van Driver getting ready to take you through the rest of the evening. Yeah, he's got the Cafe Request Hour, 4 o'clock, Retro Ride Home at 5, and then it's the weekend for all of us. Well, you and I will get together tomorrow at 10 a.m. here on Cafe, if that's all right with you.
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This Friday afternoon means we're that much closer to Dave and Patrice being back from their week off. Cafe This Morning with Dave, Alan, and Patrice on Monday, and they've got top of the hour tickets to an amazing retro show. 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

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If you do a lot in the King Mountain neighborhood in Bellingham, you've been dealing with that road closure of James Street as they do some repaving. Well, the bad news is it has been extended for a couple more weeks until July 10th. 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
1: 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I'm Scotty Van Driver. So excited to get home tonight and see just how clean my daughter's bedroom is. They've been putting it off for the first couple weeks of summer vacation because it's just been so nice and warm that they wanted to be outside playing. So they promised me, because today is rainy and not a good day.

it'll be outside. It's going to be clean. We'll see how well that goes. This rain's going to be off and on all through the weekend, maybe messing up a few weekend plans. I know Jam on the River in Ferndale has been moved inside today with the music and the beer garden and all that later on this afternoon. Check out what's going on in Weekend Vibes, powered by Borthwick Jewelry at Cafe.

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2: I told you my Keith Richards story, right?
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2: The Bridges Over Babylon tour, there's a stage right in the middle of the floor. And then in the middle of the show, this big bridge comes out of the main stage and connects to the stage that's right next to
3: Amazing.
2: Us. And all of the Rolling Stones come across that bridge. Mm-hmm. They go to that middle stage, and they're all working the room, right? Except Keith Richards. Keith Richards is standing in one place, and he and I are locked in eye contact. Like, we're looking at each other. It was the most surreal thing I've ever experienced. Uh-huh. Like, why is Keith Richards staring through me? It's the coolest thing and the creepiest thing all at the same time.
3: Amazing. You don't want to blink.
2: And then all of a sudden it occurs to me, well, I wonder what's behind me. And I turn around, and on top of who I assume is her boyfriend's shoulders is the hottest girl in a bikini top.
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He made his big return to the stage a couple months ago at Coachella, and now he has released the official live recording of that very first performance he did with all the guest stars that went along with it, too. 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
1: 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I'm Scotty Van Driver, ready for the Happy Hour Request Show, powered by The Score Sports Bar and Grill on Main Street in Ferndale. The Score has cleared off the table of any songs that I had scheduled so that you can make

0: your order. So tell me what you want at 360-676-5233 or hit the request button in the cafe app. It's been kind of an odd week at my house. Dave and Patrice have both been out on cafe this morning, so I've been coming in early, hanging out with Alan in the mornings, and then being on in the afternoon. And so the odd hours, I think, are starting to freak my cats out. Because, well, it's been warm enough this week that we've left windows open at night to kind of cool the house down. And they have somehow managed to figure out a way to get out of the screen in the morning when I leave, and then get back in before everybody else in my family gets up with a bird. It's happened two mornings in a row now, different birds. But yeah, it's kind of alarming to everybody in my family when they wake up and there's a dead bird in the middle of the kitchen. What has your pet ever brought home to you? Facebook.com/Cafe 104.1. I know I'm probably going to regret this.
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2: Border and Weather is brought to you by Coconut Kenny's. 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Northbound, everything is all clear. 5 minutes or less. Peace Arch Truck, Linden, and Sumas. But southbound, you've got about an hour and a half at the Peace Arch, an hour at the truck crossing, 10 minutes your best bet in Linden, and 30 minutes in Sumas. Tonight, we'll see the rain kind of taper off a little bit with a low 51. Partly cloudy and 67 tomorrow, with a chance for rain tomorrow night into Sunday morning, then some sunshine in the afternoon. We're just going to be ping-ponging back and forth with highs 68. It's 67 right now in Everett. Anacortes has 59, 58 in Bellingham.
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1: 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I don't think my cats are very happy with me this week because I've been coming in extra early on Cafe this morning, and it's messing up their body clock. For two mornings in a row now, they've snuck out when I've left and somehow found a way back into the house with birds. They've left them in the middle of the kitchen, feathers all over the place and everything. It's very disconcerting for my wife to wake up to that. Alyssa says her dog will frequently come out of the woods with deer bones. Well, Karen in Bellingham, she got a treat in the form of a garter snake once, which I wouldn't even be able to be back in the house after that. What has your critter brought home for you? Facebook.com/Cafe104.1.
0: Dave, Allen, and Patrice in the morning. 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

0: 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Chris, you're in Cedro Woolley. 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
1: I've got a little bit of time to get your song on between now and 5 o'clock. Let me know what it is at 360-676-5233. 360-676-CAFE. 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Requested some Petty. Found what I could as quick as I could. Because I was running out of time. Rick, you're going to get $25 in cafe cash to the Score Sports Bar and Grill on Main Street in downtown Ferndale. We'll do it again Monday at 4:30. It's Cafe 104.1.

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This one's for Lacey in Fairhaven. I need

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1: 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I'm Scotty Van Driver. It's been a little bit of an odd week because I've been in on Cafe this morning, filling in for Dave and Patrice. And so I think my cats are starting to freak out a little bit. Because they've been sneaking out when I leave in the morning and somehow getting back in. And 2 days in a row now, Daisy has brought in a bird, left it in the kitchen, feathers and all, for everybody to find when they wake up. It's not what a groggy wife or kids want to see first thing when they wake up. Stephanie in Bellingham has a cat that brought her a mouse. No big deal there, except that the mouse was in a trap. The lazy thing didn't even hunt itself. It brought the mouse that got caught in a trap. What has your critter brought you? Facebook.com/Cafe104.1.
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0: 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Everything's looking clear northbound, five or less. Peace Arch truck crossing Linden and Sumas. Coming southbound, down to a half hour at the Peace Arch, 45 minutes at the truck crossing, 5 to 10 in Linden and Sumas. We've got rain this afternoon into this evening that should taper off overnight, though, with a low 51. Just mainly cloudy tomorrow with a high 67, then a chance for rain tomorrow night into Sunday morning. More sunshine again by the afternoon. We're just going to be flip-flopping back and forth with highs 68. It's 60 right now in Blaine, also 60 in Mount Vernon, 58 in Bellingham with the last song on today's Happy Hour Request Show, powered by the Score Sports Bar and Grill on Main Street in Ferndale. 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What?